If you like Michael McDonald, Kenny Loggins, Christopher Cross, and Olivia Newton-John, you like Yacht Rock. Smooth, soft rock hits from the 70s and 80s, right up to today. 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

is bird note. Hummingbirds use their long tongues to sip nectar from flowers. They're able to roll their tongues into a tube-like shape. Since the 1800s, scientists thought those tongues worked through capillary action, like how water

Once in contact with the liquid, the tongue expands, sucking the nectar inside. Finally, the hummingbird whips the tongue back to drink the mouthful. The whole process repeats many times per second. Actively pumping their nectar lets hummingbirds drink about 3 times faster than if they just used their tongues like straws. While it's a surprising adaptation, it's no surprise to find that the tongues of hummingbirds are just as busy as their bodies. For BirdNote, I'm Michael Stein.

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I'm Mason Reed. The Maine Democratic Party is facing challenges after Graham Plattner withdrew from the Senate race amid allegations of sexual assault. With a crucial decision deadline approaching, Executive Director Devin Murphy Anderson is working with a small team and volunteers to create a candidate selection process. A convention is set for July 25, where 601 delegates will vote, ensuring that the grassroots supporters feel represented in this important election against Republican incumbent Senator Susan Collins. Senator Lindsey Graham has passed away at the age of 71 after a sudden illness. President Donald Trump and former President Joe Biden have expressed their condolences, with Biden reflecting on their time together in Congress. Flags at the White House have been lowered to half-staff in Graham's honor, and Trump has ordered flags nationwide to be displayed at half-staff until next Saturday. Graham was remembered as a dedicated lawmaker and true patriot. The news stream, powered by Seaboard Networks, delivering smarter radio,

by the staff and volunteer students of Kutztown University Radio. I'm Mike Greggs. Kutztown University has named Dr. Deborah Kidder as Dean of the College of Business. Kidder brings more than 30 years' experience to KU as of June 29th. Kidder most recently served as the Dean of the Turner College of Business and Technology at Columbus State University from 2021 to 2025. During her tenure, she successfully connected students, faculty, and staff with the local community through industry partnerships and engagement with the local school system and nonprofits. Under her leadership, the college pursued several initiatives designed to meet the needs of the 21st century workforce, such as a rapid workforce development program in cybersecurity, as well as redesigning graduate courses to meet the needs of working adults, and with a special focus on one of their community partners, Fort Benning. Welcome to Dr. Kidder. And speaking of new appointments, Kutztown University President Dr. Philip Cavalier has named Matthew Assad Vice President for Administration and Finance and Chief Financial Officer, effective July 1st. Assad has been with KU since 2020 and is a KU alum graduating both for his bachelor's and master's degree right here at KU. He has served as interim vice president and CFO since January. As vice president for administration and finance, Assad provides strategic leadership for the university's financial and administrative options. We check news hourly on KUR.

If you like Michael McDonald, Kenny Loggins, Christopher Cross, and Olivia Newton-John, you like Yacht Rock. Smooth, soft rock hits from the 70s and 80s, right up to today. The radio voice of Kutztown University, KUR.

0: Historical weather on this day, July 12th, 1980. A thunderstorm in Branford, Florida caused a bolt of lightning to hit a broiler house housing thousands of chickens. The lightning sparked a huge fire which killed around 11,000 chickens that day. Amazingly, firefighters were able to save a few thousand chickens in the incident. Historical weather on this day researches multiple weather sources for our segment and is an educational community service production of Monsoon Mike's Weather.
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0: You should be banned from any watch party because you spoil every good movie there is. 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

I'm Mason Reed. The main Democratic Party is facing challenges after Graham Plattner withdrew from the Senate race amid allegations of sexual assault. With a crucial decision deadline approaching, Executive Director Devin Murphy Anderson is working with a small team and volunteers to create a candidate selection process. A convention is set for July 25, where 601 delegates will vote, ensuring that the grassroots supporters feel represented in this important election against Republican incumbent Senator Susan Collins. A massive fire at the Na Lad Prao pub in Bangkok early Monday claimed at least 27 lives. Witnesses reported that smoke emerged from a circuit breaker before an explosion occurred, causing panic as people tried to escape. Firefighters managed to control the blaze after about 30 minutes. Several injured individuals were taken to the hospital, and the cause of the fire is currently under investigation. This tragedy follows previous deadly incidents in Thailand's nightlife scene. The news stream, powered by Seaboard Networks, delivering smarter radio,

on KU are provided in part by the students and staff of Kutztown University Radio. I'm Mike Reggs. 2,098 students have been named to the Spring 2026 Dean's List at Kutztown University. To be eligible for the Dean's List, an undergraduate student must be registered for at least 12 credits and have a minimum grade point average of 3.60. Students who have requested privacy under FERPA were not listed. You can see the full 2026 Dean's List by going to our Kutztown University Radio Facebook page and scrolling back to a post we made on June 10. Congratulations to the students on the Spring 2026 Dean's List. In other campus news, the Kutztown University Council of Trustees has approved its new slate of officers, highlighting the council's June 2026 board meeting. Kevin Harden Jr., Esquire of the class of 07, was elected chair, while Phillips Armstrong of the class of 1971 was elected vice chair, and Sandy Green elected secretary to two-year terms beginning July 1st. In other business, the KU Council of Trustees approved the meeting minutes from April, approved internship agreements with various institutions, approved school-based internship agreements with Owen J. Roberts School District in Pottstown, Phillipsburg School District in Phillipsburg, Southern Lehigh School District in Center Valley, String Theory Schools in Philadelphia, Phoenixville Area School District in Phoenixville, Wissahickon School District in Ambler, and Lancaster-Lebanon IU 13. We check news hourly on KUR. Welcome to this week's Cool Jazz Weekly Extra, the companion show to Cool Jazz Weekly. Each week here on Cool Jazz Weekly Extra, we throw it to a theme. This week's theme, all 1970s and 1980s smooth jazz. Yes, 70s and 80s. Although jazz, of course, has been around for over 100 years, smooth jazz is a much younger subgenre of the format. That being said, it's often not as young as some may realize. On our main show, Cool Jazz Weekly, we focus practically on all new smooth jazz, a genre that got its footing when FM radio took the format and ran with it in the late 1980s and early 1990s. But the groundwork for the subgenre of smooth jazz actually predates that by about 15 to 20 years, going back to the early 1970s. One of the forefathers of that sound was Bob James, who we're going to do a double play from right here to kick off our show. From his 1975 album entitled Two, here's Bob James covering a Stylistics tune, You're Right as Rain. Thanks for making the right choice and tuning in to Cool Jazz Weekly Extra.

Two songs there from Bob James kicking off this Cool Jazz Weekly Extra, where our theme this week is all 1970s and 1980s smooth jazz. That one right there was known as Angela, also known, of course, as the theme from Taxi, a widely popular sitcom in the late 70s and early 80s right there. Bet you never really heard the full version of that. You only heard maybe the first 45 seconds or so from the theme to Taxi if you watched that show. And we started off the show with Bob James, You're Right as Rain, his cover of the stylistic song here on Cool Jazz Weekly Extra. Once again, our theme this week, all 1970s and 1980s smooth jazz. Another forefather of the sound of smooth jazz in the 1970s was this guy, George Benson. 1978 album entitled Weekend in L.A. This is a classic. It's on Broadway here on Cool Jazz Weekly Extra.

from the 1983 album entitled In Your Eyes. That's George Benson with Lady Love Me One More Time. And we started off that set with another George Benson song, doing another double play here, just like we did a double play of Bob James to start the show. That was George Benson on Broadway from about 5 years prior to that, 1978, here on Cool Jazz Weekly Extra, where our theme this week is all 1970s and 1980s cool jazz. Another guy that was big in the 1970s era of smooth jazz. Now, this guy really has been around since well before the 1970s, going back to the 1960s, and is still around to this day putting out amazing albums. I think he's up to somewhere like 50 albums or something like that, but he's just an absolutely amazing guy. But

There's one song out of his huge trove of albums for a half a century that stands out more than all of the rest of them. Here's Herb Alpert, his classic from the late 1970s, Rise, here on Cool Jazz Weekly Extra.

Here's a song that was originally recorded in 1986 by Larry Carlton, another one of those forefathers of the sound of smooth jazz. That's Smiles and Smiles to Go. That's a song right there that you just can't help but smile, even if you're not in a good mood when you hear it. And right before that, we started that set off with Herb Alpert, Rise, here on Cool Jazz Weekly Extra, where our theme this week is all smooth jazz from the 1970s and 1980s. Now, this guy, he has been around for a long time, but really only got his footing and became a household name in the mid-1980s, back when that smooth jazz genre was really getting kind of big on commercial mainstream FM radio as a subgenre of jazz. Some people to this day still argue, well, is this guy really jazz? Well, I like to say that all this type music is based in the roots of jazz. So yes, definitely Kenny G is jazz. Now, Kenny G really didn't become a household name, though, till the mid-1980s when he had a hugely successful album with a song on it called Songbird, which we'll actually hear in a couple songs from now. But right now I want to play some pre-famous Kenny G music right now from his 1982 album before he was a household name, just entitled Kenny G. This is his really cool haunting cover of the Eagles' I Can't Tell You Why. Cool Jazz Weekly Extra. Enjoy.

Now there's the song that made Kenny G what he is today. Like I said, he had a couple of songs, a couple of albums prior to this album in 1986. We started off that set with that one, I Can't Tell You Why. But then that song that we just heard right here is the one that really put him on the map, sold millions of copies. And to this day, Kenny G is one of the best-selling artists of all time, with global sales totaling more than 75 million records. That was Kenny G, his smash 1986 song entitled Songbird from the album entitled Duotones, here on Cool Jazz Weekly Extra, where this week's theme is all 1970s and 1980s smooth jazz. Same year, 1986. Let's dip into some vocals right now. This lady really took off in the mid-1980s, and one of her classic songs from the mid-80s that I find extremely haunting and always puts me in a good mood when I need to hear something relaxing and peaceful. From her album entitled Rapture, this is R&B soul singer and a little bit of smooth jazz as well, Anita Baker. Here's the extended version of Caught Up in the Rapture here on Cool Jazz Weekly Extra.

A show focusing on 1970s and 1980s smooth jazz would not be complete without hearing the sounds of Al Jarreau, one of his smash songs from 1983 from the album simply called Jarreau. That is Morning here on Cool Jazz Weekly, a song written by Al Jarreau, David Foster. Oh, David Foster wrote so much fantastic music in that era, and Jay Graydon as well. Morning here on Cool Jazz Weekly did fantastic on the charts, spent 15 weeks on the pop charts, reaching number 21. Did also very well on the adult contemporary charts, did very well in Canada and Europe as well. If you've never seen the music video, you got to look it up. It's just a fantastic, fun music video. Just look it up on YouTube. It's there. Al Jarreau, Morning here on Cool Jazz Weekly Extra. We have been playing all smooth jazz from the 1970s and 1980s as part of our theme show today. This has been Cool Jazz Weekly Extra, a companion show to the main show, Cool Jazz Weekly, which often adjoins this show, where the focus is everything fresh in the world of cool and contemporary jazz, with just a dash of the retro. Cool Jazz Weekly Extra, like Cool Jazz Weekly, is a production of Kutztown University Radio in Kutztown, Pennsylvania, and aired on fine radio stations like WEEU, WBYN, and Kutztown University Radio in Kutztown, Pennsylvania. Going to wrap up our 1970s and 1980s smooth jazz theme show today with Earl Klugh, a guy that has said that he doesn't necessarily like to be considered smooth jazz. He likes to be considered more instrumental pop or jazz pop. But as I've said a few times before, all of this type music just fits very nicely into the realm of smooth jazz, and he can't deny it. This song did very well on the jazz charts, being number 3 on top jazz albums on Billboard in 1985. Ending our show with an upbeat classic from Earl Klugh. This is Soda Fountain Shuffle. Thanks so much for listening, and join me back here again next time.

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I'm Mason Reed. The main Democratic Party is facing challenges after Graham Plattner withdrew from the Senate race amid allegations of sexual assault. With a crucial decision deadline approaching, Executive Director Devin Murphy Anderson is working with a small team and volunteers to create a candidate selection process. A convention is set for July 25, where 601 delegates will vote, ensuring that the grassroots supporters feel represented in this important election against Republican incumbent Senator Susan Collins. A massive fire at the Na Lad Prao pub in Bangkok early Monday claimed at least 27 lives. Witnesses reported that smoke emerged from a circuit breaker before an explosion occurred, causing panic as people tried to escape. Firefighters managed to control the blaze after about 30 minutes. Several injured individuals were taken to the hospital, and the cause of the fire is currently under investigation. This tragedy follows previous deadly incidents in Thailand's nightlife scene. The news stream, powered by Seaboard Networks, delivering smarter radio,

news on KUR provided in part by the students and staff of Kutztown University Radio. I'm Mike Greggs. The memory of Elric J. Ensderby, celebrated timber framer and prolific historian of early American vernacular architecture, will be honored through the establishment of the Elric J. Ensderby Archive as part of the permanent collection of the library and archives at the Pennsylvania German Cultural Heritage Center at KU. The Ensderby and Gwazda family, including Elric's sister, Debbie Ensderby Gwazda, her husband, Ed, and sons Farley, Henry, and Chester, have agreed to honor Elric and his legacy by donating his extensive archives to the Pennsylvania German Cultural Heritage Center at Kutztown University, a leading center for the study of colonial and early American architecture in the Mid-Atlantic region. This donation is intended both to celebrate Elric's contributions to architectural history and preservation, and to ensure that these unique materials will be organized, preserved, and made available to the public. Debbie Gwazda reflected on her brother's legacy, saying, quote, "Elric understood the value of preserving a record of the way that people who settled in this area in the 18th and 19th centuries approached construction through the cultural traditions of their home countries. He was a keen student of architectural history, so he understood better than most the contexts of framing and decorative styles." We check news hourly here on the Radio Voice, KUR. This piece of information was certainly appropriate to the weather in much of the United States and UK over the past couple of weeks. Welcome to Cool Jazz Weekly, everything fresh in the world of cool and contemporary jazz with just a dash of the retro. I speak of the fact that it's cooler in the shade. Yes, it's been so hot, but just remember, it's always cooler in the shade. It's Lowell Hopper kicking off today's Cool Jazz Weekly, Cooler in the Shade. Welcome to Cool Jazz Weekly.

It is Cool Jazz Weekly. What an easy, breezy set of music there to kick off a brand new show. Carol Albert loved that nice, peaceful song there called Vertical Horizon. And Lowell Hopper, Cooler in the Shade, where we are cool whether you're in the shade, whether you're in the sun, winter, spring, summer, or fall. We are your cool spot on the radio. Cool Jazz Weekly. Everything fresh in the world of cool and contemporary jazz with just a dash of the retro. Keeping that nice, easy, breezy, peaceful feeling going. Here's D.S. Wilson with Nuance on Cool Jazz Weekly.

0: close.
1: I like that deep-voiced guy there at the end of that one. That's D. Mills Jazz with Close. And another D, D.S. Wilson, right before that with Nuance here on Cool Jazz Weekly, everything fresh in the world of cool and contemporary jazz, with just a dash of the retro. It must be a day for the D's. Another D, D. Brown, featuring Lexi Hamner. Good Wine. We all like some of that. It is Cool Jazz Weekly.

It is Cool Jazz Weekly. Nice, easy, breezy song there from Dwayne Tribune called Soul Vibrations, and Dee Brown featuring Lexi Hamner, Good Wine, here on Cool Jazz Weekly. Everything fresh in the world of cool and contemporary jazz with just a dash of the retro. Well, you sure needed a nice cool glass of wine to try to relax from that incredible heat that much of the United States and also parts of the UK as well experienced over the past couple of weeks. I produce this show at Kutztown University Radio in beautiful Kutztown, Pennsylvania, which is a rural farm area about 2 hours northwest of Philadelphia. And we had 3 days in a row with temperatures over 100 degrees Fahrenheit. And if you are in the UK, I think that equates to about 38 degrees Celsius, if I am correct. Can't remember exactly. Let me do the quick temperature calculation, hearing a live radio at its finest here on Cool Jazz Weekly. Yes, about 38 degrees Celsius. So just want to make sure I'm translating things properly for folks who don't know Fahrenheit. So 3 days in a row in that, it was just, you know, brutal. Fortunately, a lot of us here in the U.S. have air conditioning. I know a lot of our brothers and sisters and folks over in the UK don't have air conditioning because they're not used to the heat. But, you know, with climate change and such, you're seeing more of heat even in those areas as well. So, yeah, it's been brutally hot. It's a little bit cooler as I record this show beginning of the week of July 6th. So that is good. Getting a little break from the extreme heat. I believe also over in the UK, a little break as well from the extreme heat. So hopefully everybody's taking it easy out there, drinking lots of fluids. That's very important to do in this kind of weather. I started off the show with a song called Cooler in the Shade. That's a good piece of advice, staying in the shade if you have to be outdoors. Our touch of the retro right now, halfway through the show, is going to be a cool, smooth jazz cover from American saxophonist, jazz saxophonist Tom Scott. Covering the old Cool and the Gang classic Too Hot from Tom Scott's 1990 album entitled Them Changes. Here's Tom Scott with Too Hot. It's our touch of the retro here on Cool Jazz Weekly. Enjoy.

That's a nice song there from Ray Narita. It's called Nocturnal Rainbow. I like the name of that song. That's really cool. I saw the coolest double rainbow when we had one of those cooling summertime thunderstorms during that heat wave I was talking about in my last little announcing set there. We had a cooling thunderstorm work through my area, and right after that, the sun came out before the rain was done, and we had a nice double rainbow. So not quite a nocturnal rainbow since it was still during the day, but still a rainbow nonetheless. It was very cool. And Tom Scott right before that with Too Hot, our touch of the retro from 1990 here on Cool Jazz Weekly. Everything fresh in the world of cool and contemporary jazz with just a dash of the retro, trying to keep you cool with some of these references. Here's Joyce Cooling. She's so cool, she has cool in her name. Joyce Cooling, Outskirts of Town, here on Cool Jazz Weekly.

Oh, yeah, keeping it nice and smooth with that one. It's Jeff Webb Jr. featuring Randy Scott with Evermore and Joyce Cooling with Outskirts of Town here on Cool Jazz Weekly. Everything fresh in the world of cool and contemporary jazz with just a dash of the retro. 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

As we wind down from another Cool Jazz Weekly, Pat Petrillo featuring Nelson Rangel, Aura, and Ultra Blue, Over the Moon. I am over the moon thankful for each and every one of you listening each and every week here on Cool Jazz Weekly. Got time for one more song today. The Steve Bell Project featuring Chris Naharaj. Here's New Love. Thanks so much for listening this week. Join me back here again next time on Cool Jazz Weekly.

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I'm Mason Reed. Senator Lindsey Graham died over the weekend at the age of 71 from an aortic dissection, a serious condition caused by a tear in the aorta. Preliminary findings indicate his death was due to arteriosclerotic cardiovascular disease. Symptoms of an aortic dissection can mimic a heart attack, often presenting as severe chest or back pain. Doctors stress the importance of seeking immediate medical care if these symptoms occur, as timely treatment can be crucial for survival. The main Democratic Party is facing challenges after Graham Plattner withdrew from the Senate race amid allegations of sexual assault. With a crucial decision deadline approaching, Executive Director Devin Murphy Anderson is working with a small team and volunteers to create a candidate selection process. A convention is set for July 25, where 601 delegates will vote, ensuring that the grassroots supporters feel represented in this important election against Republican incumbent Senator Susan Collins. The News Stream, powered by Seaboard Networks, delivering smarter radio.

0: are provided by the staff and volunteer students of Kutztown University Radio. I'm Mike Reggs. Kutztown University has named Dr. Deborah Kidder as Dean of the College of Business. Kidder brings more than 30 years' experience to KU as of June 29th. Kidder most recently served as the Dean of the Turner College of Business and Technology at Columbus State University from 2021 to 2025. During her tenure, she successfully connected students, faculty, and staff with the local community through industry partnerships and engagement with the local school system and nonprofits. Under her leadership, the college pursued several initiatives designed to meet the needs of the 21st century workforce, such as a rapid workforce development program in cybersecurity, as well as redesigning graduate courses to meet the needs of working adults, and with a special focus on one of their community partners, Fort Benning. Welcome to Dr. Kidder. And speaking of new appointments, Kutztown University President Dr. Philip Cavalier has named Matthew Assad Vice President for Administration and Finance and Chief Financial Officer, effective July 1st. Assad has been with KU since 2020 and is a KU alum, graduating both for his bachelor's and master's degree right here at KU. He has served as interim vice president and CFO since January. As vice president for administration and finance, Assad provides strategic leadership for the university's financial and administrative options. We check news hourly on KUR.
1: 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I'm Jake Longwell. Welcome to another hour of Light and Easy Favorites. Opening the program with Armando Sciascia and his orchestra and their rendition of Close to You.

That's Nick Perito and the orchestra, and some great advice. Come on, smile. We also heard from Paul Marriott, Even the Nights Are Better, 3 o'clock in the morning from the Living Strings before that, George Benson and the single edit of This Masquerade, music of the Doors as played by the Astro Strings prior to that, that was of course Light My Fire, When I Fall in Love from James Davis and the orchestra, Where Is the Love from George French before that, as well as Arthur's Theme from Dick Bakker and his orchestra. And we began the set, and also the hour, with Armando Sciascia and Close to You. It's an hour of light and easy favorites. It's Something Beautiful. I'm Jake Longwell. If you'd like to get in touch with the program, you can do so by email. 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Nori Paramore and the orchestra gets our second and final set of the hour underway. Music from the Stevie Wonder songbook. It's My Cherie Amour.

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I'm Kennedy Collins. Senator Lindsey Graham died over the weekend at the age of 71 from an aortic dissection, a serious condition caused by a tear in the aorta. Preliminary findings indicate his death was due to arteriosclerotic cardiovascular disease. Symptoms of an aortic dissection can mimic a heart attack, often presenting as severe chest or back pain. Doctors stress the importance of seeking immediate medical care if these symptoms occur, as timely treatment can be crucial for survival. The main Democratic Party is facing challenges after Graham Platner withdrew from the Senate race amid allegations of sexual assault. With a crucial decision deadline approaching, Executive Director Devin Murphy Anderson is working with a small team and volunteers to create a candidate selection process. A convention is set for July 25, where 601 delegates will vote, ensuring that the grassroots supporters feel represented in this important election against Republican incumbent Senator Susan Collins. The News Stream, powered by Seaboard Networks, delivering smarter radio.

0: news on KUR provided in part by the students and staff of Kutztown University Radio. I'm Mike Reggs. The All-In Campus Democracy Challenge has recognized the colleges and universities that have earned the highly established Action Plan Seal of Recognition, and this includes Kutztown University. All In has developed this seal of recognition for higher education institutions with strong action plans to increase nonpartisan democratic engagement by promoting civic learning, political engagement, and college student voter participation. Action plan strength is determined by reviewing campus action plans with the Strengthening American Democracy Action Planning Rubric. In other news, across Pennsylvania, school districts are facing critical shortages of certified special education teachers impacting students who rely on specialized support to thrive. Kutztown University is taking action to address this need with the launch of an accelerated tuition-free certification pathway designed to prepare more highly qualified educators faster. The new initiative, called ASPIRE, Accelerated Special Education Program for In-Service Resident Educators, enables certified teachers and recent graduates who have passed student teaching to earn their PK through 12 special education add-on certification in just 15 months. Kutztown University is among a select group of institutions in Pennsylvania leading innovative state-supported efforts to reimagine educator preparation, removing financial barriers, accelerating pathways, and directly responding to workforce shortages in high-need areas. We check news hourly on KUR.
1: From Quality Radio Productions, it's another hour of light and easy favorites. It's Something Beautiful. I'm Jake Longwell. Opening the program this time with Frank Chaxfield and the orchestra and their rendition of Baby, I'm Yours.

Jim Brickman at the piano with Rocket to the Moon. Earl Klugh on guitar ahead of that. Angelina, no doubt many of you recognized the vocal in the set. That was, of course, I'll Never Fall in Love Again, as sung by Dionne Warwick. We also heard from Joe Harnell in a bossa nova take on Fly Me to the Moon. The piano artistry of B.G. Adair before that, Georgia on My Mind. Alan Tu with the Starborn Strings gave us their rendition of Honey. Chet Atkins on guitar and his take of the Beatles' Yesterday before that. We also heard from John Fox, and that was, of course, Stormy Weather and Baby I'm Yours from Frank Chaxfield, getting the program underway. It is an hour of light and easy favorites, instrumentals and vocals alike. It's something beautiful from Quality Radio Productions. I'm Jake Longwell. 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If you'd like the playlist or streaming audio for this program, it's Something Beautiful, show number 2602. Herbert Rabin and his orchestra getting our final set of the hour underway, and their take of Moon Over Naples.

0: Henry Mancini, his orchestra, and chorus, wrapping up the hour. Going Country There, that was a huge hit for David Houston on the country charts in the 60s. Almost Persuaded. Richard Clayderman at the piano before that, the Carpenters' Rainy Days and Mondays. Art Garfunkel and one of his early hits from 1975, 99 Miles.
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I'm Kennedy Collins. Senator Lindsey Graham's death over the weekend has triggered a political scramble in South Carolina, with Governor Henry McMaster needing to appoint a temporary replacement. A special primary is being organized for a new Republican nominee. Key figures, including Attorney General Alan Wilson, Lieutenant Governor Pamela Yvette, and Congresswoman Nancy Mace, are eyeing Graham's Senate seat ahead of the general election on November 3rd. This unfolding situation poses challenges for the election timeline under federal law. A massive fire at the Nalat Prao pub in Bangkok early Monday claimed at least 27 lives. Witnesses reported that smoke emerged from a circuit breaker before an explosion occurred, causing panic as people tried to escape. Firefighters managed to control the blaze after about 30 minutes. Several injured individuals were taken to the hospital, and the cause of the fire is currently under investigation. This tragedy follows previous deadly incidents in Thailand's nightlife scene.

0: news on KUR provided in part by the students and staff of Kutztown University Radio. I'm Mike Reggs. The Kutztown University Council of Trustees has new officers serving in leadership roles for the next 2 years, as approved at its June meeting. Kevin Harden Jr. of the class of 07 Esquire will serve as chair. Phillips Armstrong of the class of 71 will serve as vice chair, and Sandy Green will serve as secretary. The 11-member KU Council of Trustees sets broad policy and direction for Kutztown University of Pennsylvania with the assistance of the university president. And Kutztown University has unveiled a Bachelor of Science in Business Administration and General Business online program designed for students who have previously earned college credits or completed an associate's degree to seamlessly transfer to Kutztown University. Kutztown University says they understand that today's adult students want access to flexibility without compromising quality. The online general business degree meets the needs of working professionals and adult learners seeking a streamlined, achievable path to graduation in as little as 2 years. Kutztown University's BSBA in General Business is a fully online, asynchronous degree completion program designed for motivated students who have already completed at least 60 college credits, including applied statistics, and are ready to finish their bachelor's degree. With flexible scheduling and a structured academic plan, full-time students with a business background can complete the program in as little as 2 years. We check news hourly on KUR.
1: 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I'm Jake Longwell. Welcome to another hour of light and easy favorites. Opening the program with the piano stylings of Roger Williams. Call Me Irresponsible.

Those are the 101 Strings with Unforgettable. Felix Slatkin gave us It's Not Forever. The piano stylings of Richard Clayderman preceding that, Besame Mucho. The vocal in the set was supplied by Seth MacFarlane, It's You or No One, Acker Bilk on clarinet with Limelight, as well as Manhattan from Johnny Douglas and his orchestra. Herb Alpert gave us Tangerine, Lawrence Welk before that, yes, that Lawrence Welk, By the Time I Get to Phoenix, the saxophone stylings of Fausto Papetti with Laura, and we began with Roger Williams on piano, Call Me Irresponsible. Well, you can call me Jake Longwell, your host for this episode of Something Beautiful. If you'd like to get in touch with the program, the email address is qualityradioproductions@gmail.com, and our website, qualityradioproductions.blogspot.com. If you'd like the playlist or streaming audio for this episode, it's Something Beautiful, program 2508. Sid Dale and the orchestra to get our final set of the hour underway. It's My One and Only Love.

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I'm Kennedy Collins. Veteran actor Sam Neill, best known for his roles in the Jurassic Park films and Peaky Blinders, has passed away at the age of 78. His family reported he died peacefully, surrounded by loved ones, and noted that his passing came unexpectedly, yet he remained cancer-free. Neill, born in Northern Ireland but raised in New Zealand, became a beloved figure in film and television over his long career, famously portraying Dr. Alan Grant in Jurassic Park. Senator Lindsey Graham's death over the weekend has triggered a political scramble in South Carolina, with Governor Henry McMaster needing to appoint a temporary replacement. A special primary is being organized for a new Republican nominee. Key figures, including Attorney General Alan Wilson, Lieutenant Governor Pamela Yvette, and Congresswoman Nancy Mace, are eyeing Graham's Senate seat ahead of the general election on November 3rd. This unfolding situation poses challenges for the election timeline under federal law.

0: news on KUR, provided in part by the students and staff of KUR. I'm Mike Reggs. Kutztown University's Rock Ensemble 1 has been honored as the undergraduate college winner in the Blues Pop Rock Group category of the 2026 Downbeat Magazine Student Music Awards. The Downbeat Student Music Awards are considered the most prestigious awards in jazz education, recognizing the nation's top music programs. This is the 11th Student Music Award for KU's commercial music program in the last 10 years. The commercial music program at KU features several large rock ensembles consisting of horns, background singers, and rhythm sections, two large jazz ensembles featuring big bands in the style of Count Basie, and a large Latin ensemble. More than 130 students audition each semester for participation in these ensembles. Quote, "This award shows the strength and scope of the commercial music program at KU," said Dr. Kevin Jost, professor of music. "KU continues to be one of the nation's top programs for quality, creativity, and success." The Downbeat Student Music Awards recognize the top jazz ensembles at the undergraduate and graduate levels. Nine judges evaluate the participating groups based on several performance criteria, including overall sound, proper interpretation, improvisation, creativity, intonation, phrasing, and dynamics. The honorees are selected from a competitive pool in which winners must demonstrate a distinct voice in addition to technical proficiency. We check news right here on the radio voice of Kutztown University, KUR. I'm Mike Reggs.
1: From Quality Radio Productions, it's another hour of relaxing instrumentals. Welcome to another edition of Something Beautiful. I'm Jake Longwell. Getting the hour underway with the Midnight Mood Orchestra and a track from their LP, True Love. It's their take of the REO Speedwagon classic from 1980, Keep On Loving You.

Music from the Stevie Wonder songbook there, You Are the Sunshine of My Life, as played by pianist Pat Valentino from Pat Valentino and His Orchestra, Volume 7. The Fantasy Strings gave us Saving All My Love for You from The Greatest Love of All, Brazilian guitarist Lorendo Almeida, Up, Up and Away from The Look of Love and the Sound of Lorendo Almeida, 99 Miles from L.A. was performed by John Fox, from John Fox and His Studio Orchestra, Volume 8. We heard some radio-only releases in that set as well. The Holly Ridge Strings gave us A Taste of Honey, preceded by Jeff Love and his orchestra, Smoke Gets in Your Eyes. And Harry Rabinowitz giving us the Bee Gees classic, Don't Throw It All Away. Douglas Gamley at the piano gave us Moonglow from Piano Passion, Volume 3. And the Midnight Mood Orchestra, Keep on Loving You, from True Love. You are listening to Something Beautiful. I'm Jake Longwell. 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Getting our final set of the hour underway with the piano artistry of Frank Mills from his classic Music Box Dancer LP from 1974. It's Love's Like That.

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I'm Kennedy Collins. Veteran actor Sam Neill, best known for his roles in the Jurassic Park films and Peaky Blinders, has passed away at the age of 78. His family reported he died peacefully, surrounded by loved ones, and noted that his passing came unexpectedly, yet he remained cancer-free. Neill, born in Northern Ireland but raised in New Zealand, became a beloved figure in film and television over his long career, famously portraying Dr. Alan Grant in Jurassic Park. Senator Lindsey Graham's death over the weekend has triggered a political scramble in South Carolina, with Governor Henry McMaster needing to appoint a temporary replacement. A special primary is being organized for a new Republican nominee. Key figures, including Attorney General Alan Wilson, Lieutenant Governor Pamela Yvette, and Congresswoman Nancy Mace, are eyeing Graham's Senate seat ahead of the general election on November 3rd. This unfolding situation poses challenges for the election timeline under federal

0: part by the students and staff of Kutztown University Radio. I'm Mike Reggs. 2,098 students have been named to the Spring 2026 Dean's List at Kutztown University. To be eligible for the Dean's List, an undergraduate student must be registered for at least 12 credits and have a minimum grade point average of 3.60. Students who have requested privacy under FERPA were not listed. You can see the full 2026 Dean's List by going to our Kutztown University Radio Facebook page and scrolling back to a post we made on June 10. Congratulations to the students on the Spring 2026 Dean's List. In other campus news, the Kutztown University Council of Trustees has approved its new slate of officers, highlighting the council's June 2026 board meeting. Kevin Harden Jr., Esquire of the class of 07, was elected chair, while Phillips Armstrong of the class of 1971 was elected vice chair, and Sandy Green elected secretary to two-year terms beginning July 1st. In other business, the KU Council of Trustees approved the meeting minutes from April, approved internship agreements with various institutions, approved school-based internship agreements with Owen J. Roberts School District in Pottstown, Phillipsburg School District in Phillipsburg, Southern Lehigh School District in Center Valley, String Theory Schools in Philadelphia, Phoenixville Area School District in Phoenixville, Wissahickon School District in Ambler, and Lancaster-Lebanon IU 13. We check news hourly on KUR.
1: From Quality Radio Productions, I'm Jake Longwell. Welcome to another hour of relaxing instrumentals. This is Something Beautiful.

That's Mike Post at the piano with a theme from Hill Street Blues. Frank Borsell gave us Tenderly before that. Richard Alden with Stranger on the Shore. I Believe in Music was by John Fox and his orchestra. Street of Dreams from Felix Slatkin prior to that. The Sorkin Strings gave us Surrey with a Fringe on Top. Herb Alpert and the Tijuana Brass, I'm Getting Sentimental Over You. At 17 was performed by George Greeley and his orchestra. Love for Sale from the Golden Dream Orchestra and Nick Ingman at the top, Call Me Irresponsible. The relaxing instrumentals continue on Something Beautiful.

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I'm Kennedy Collins. A major fire is raging in the historic Fontainebleau Forest, south of Paris, forcing evacuations and disrupting train service. Firefighters are battling the blaze with help from water dumping planes. This fire comes amid a severe heat wave affecting much of Europe, where temperatures have soared above 100 degrees Fahrenheit. In southern France, wildfires are already burning thousands of acres. Authorities are urging caution as the heat continues. Veteran actor Sam Neill, best known for his roles in the Jurassic Park films and Peaky Blinders, has passed away at the age of 78. His family reported he died peacefully, surrounded by loved ones, and noted that his passing came unexpectedly, yet he remained cancer-free. Neill, born in Northern Ireland but raised in New Zealand, became a beloved figure in film and television over his long career, famously portraying Dr. Alan Grant in Jurassic Park. The News Stream, powered by Seaboard Networks, delivering smarter radio.

news on KUR, provided in part by the students and staff of Kutztown University Radio. I'm Mike Greggs. The memory of Elric J. Ensderby, celebrated timber framer and prolific historian of early American vernacular architecture, will be honored through the establishment of the Elric J. Ensderby Archive as part of the permanent collection of the library and archives at the Pennsylvania German Cultural Heritage Center at KU. The Ensderby and Gwazda family, including Elric's sister, Debbie Ensderby Gwazda, her husband, Ed, and sons Farley, Henry, and Chester, have agreed to honor Elric and his legacy by donating his extensive archives to the Pennsylvania German Cultural Heritage Center at Kutztown University, a leading center for the study of colonial and early American architecture in the Mid-Atlantic region. This donation is intended both to celebrate Elric's contributions to architectural history and preservation, and to ensure that these unique materials will be organized, preserved, and made available to the public. Debbie Gwazda reflected on her brother's legacy, saying, quote, "Elric understood the value of preserving a record of the way that people who settled in this area in the 18th and 19th centuries approached construction through the cultural traditions of their home countries. He was a keen student of architectural history, so he understood better than most the contexts of framing and decorative styles." We check news hourly here on the Radio Voice, KUR.

Music by Rameau on Morning Classics, the second concerto for string sextet, and that was the Caen Chamber Orchestra. Later, we'll be hearing a sonata for viola and piano by another French composer, Georges Anslou. Now we move ahead in time to the year 1927 for a sonata that is considered to be one of the most important in the modern repertoire for classical guitar. A work of the Mexican composer Manuel Ponce. Here's guitarist Azusa Shimizu.

0: 20th century music by Manuel Ponce is Sonata from the year 1927, played by Azusa Shimizu on Morning Classics.
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1: Now we'll focus on a little-known French composer of English descent, Georges Anslou, who lived from 1784 to 1853. His primary focus was chamber music. However, Anslou also composed four symphonies and four operas. Here's his Sonata No. 3 for viola and piano. In this performance, Pierre Franck, viola, with pianist François-Joël Thiollet.

The Sonata No. 3 for Viola and Piano by Georges-Hans Lou. We heard Pierre Franck, viola with pianist François-Joël Thioly on Morning Classics. Now here's Music for the Bassoon by Vivaldi, the Concerto No. 18 in C. Daniel Smith is the bassoon soloist with the English Chamber Orchestra.

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I'm Kennedy Collins. A major fire is raging in the historic Fontainebleau Forest, south of Paris, forcing evacuations and disrupting train service. Firefighters are battling the blaze with help from water dumping planes. This fire comes amid a severe heat wave affecting much of Europe, where temperatures have soared above 100 degrees Fahrenheit. In southern France, wildfires are already burning thousands of acres. Authorities are urging caution as the heat continues. Veteran actor Sam Neill, best known for his roles in the Jurassic Park films and Peaky Blinders, has passed away at the age of 78. His family reported he died peacefully, surrounded by loved ones, and noted that his passing came unexpectedly, yet he remained cancer-free. Neill, born in Northern Ireland but raised in New Zealand, became a beloved figure in film and television over his long career, famously portraying Dr. Alan Grant in Jurassic Park. The News Stream, powered by Seaboard Networks, delivering smarter radio.

news on KUR provided in part by the students and staff of KUR. I'm Mike Reggs. Kutztown University's Rock Ensemble 1 has been honored as the undergraduate college winner in the Blues Pop Rock Group category of the 2026 Downbeat Magazine Student Music Awards. The Downbeat Student Music Awards are considered the most prestigious awards in jazz education, recognizing the nation's top music programs. This is the 11th Student Music Award for KU's commercial music program in the last 10 years. The commercial music program at KU features several large rock ensembles consisting of horns, background singers, and rhythm sections, two large jazz ensembles featuring big bands in the style of Count Basie, and a large Latin ensemble. More than 130 students audition each semester for participation in these ensembles. Quote, "This award shows the strength and scope of the commercial music program at KU," said Dr. Kevin Jost, professor of music. "KU continues to be one of the nation's top programs for quality, creativity, and success." The Downbeat Student Music Awards recognize the top jazz ensembles at the undergraduate and graduate levels. Nine judges evaluate the participating groups based on several performance criteria, including overall sound, proper interpretation, improvisation, creativity, intonation, phrasing, and dynamics. The honorees are selected from a competitive pool in which winners must demonstrate a distinct voice in addition to technical proficiency. We check news right here on the radio voice of Kutztown University, KUR. I'm Mike Reggs.

Opening this week's edition of Classical Guitar Alive, we just heard Drew Henderson and Michael Kolk performing the Italian Concerto by Johann Sebastian Bach. We're featuring music by three great Baroque composers who met and played music together in the summer of 1739. The meeting took place in Leipzig at the home of Johann Sebastian Bach, and it was documented in a letter written by one of the Bach family members who wrote, "We heard some very fine music when my cousin from Dresden came to stay for 4 weeks, together with the two famous lute players, Mr. Weiss and Mr. Kropfgans, his pupil, and gave several performances in our house." Next, we'll hear music by Johann Kropfgans. This is his Concerto in C minor.

Johann Kropfgang's Concerto in C minor, performed by Theorbis Lutz-Kirchhoff, violinist Giuliano Carmignola, and cellist Francesco Gaglioni. Next, we'll hear music by Johann Kropfgang's teacher, Silvius Leopold Weiss. This is his Lute Sonata No. 28 in F major, subtitled The Famous Pirate, and is thought to be about Edward Teach, better known as Blackbeard. It's performed on guitar by Daniel Sarovich.

Daniel Sarovich performing Silvius Leopold Weiss's Lute Sonata No. 28 in F major, subtitled The Famous Pirate. We'll close this week's edition of Classical Guitar Alive with two cantatas by Bach performed by Christopher Parkening and the LA Chamber Orchestra led by Paul Schur.

0: Closing this week's edition of Classical Guitar Alive, we've just heard Christopher Parkening and the LA Chamber Orchestra, led by Paul Schur, in two cantatas by Johann Sebastian Bach. You've been listening to Classical Guitar Alive. Classical Guitar Alive is broadcast worldwide thanks to the generous support of the Augustine Foundation and the Kadosky Family Fund, and Charles and Taco Parker, and by Augustine Strings, makers of classical guitar strings since 1947. And thanks to a gift in loving memory of Adam Bratcher.
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I'm Jack Sullivan. A major fire is raging in the historic Fontainebleau Forest, south of Paris, forcing evacuations and disrupting train service. Firefighters are battling the blaze with help from water-dumping planes. This fire comes amid a severe heat wave affecting much of Europe, where temperatures have soared above 100 degrees Fahrenheit. In southern France, wildfires are already burning thousands of acres. Authorities are urging caution as the heat continues. A woman in Charlotte is pushing her limits by practicing public speaking every day. In a recent interview, she shared how this challenge has helped her grow and gain confidence. Daily practice has made a significant impact on her skills, showing that stepping out of your comfort zone can lead to powerful personal development. The News Stream, powered by Seaboard Networks, delivering smarter radio.

staff and volunteer students of Kutztown University Radio. I'm Mike Greggs. Kutztown University has named Dr. Deborah Kidder as Dean of the College of Business. Kidder brings more than 30 years' experience to KU as of June 29th. Kidder most recently served as the Dean of the Turner College of Business and Technology at Columbus State University from 2021 to 2025. During her tenure, she successfully connected students, faculty, and staff with the local community through industry partnerships and engagement with the local school system and nonprofits. Under her leadership, the college pursued several initiatives designed to meet the needs of the 21st century workforce, such as a rapid workforce development program in cybersecurity, as well as redesigning graduate courses to meet the needs of working adults, and with a special focus on one of their community partners, Fort Benning. Welcome to Dr. Kidder. And speaking of new appointments, Kutztown University President Dr. Philip Cavalier has named Matthew Assad Vice President for Administration and Finance and Chief Financial Officer, effective July 1st. Assad has been with KU since 2020 and is a KU alum graduating both for his bachelor's and master's degree right here at KU. He has served as interim vice president and CFO since January. As vice president for administration and finance, Assad provides strategic leadership for the university's financial and administrative options. We check news hourly on KUR.

Music of Daniel Felsenfeld. That was called Everything Was All Right. It's from his piano suite entitled Down to You Is Up. And it was performed by former Between the Keys guest Nadia Shpachenko, who was a terrific advocate for contemporary music. And another very important advocate for new music is our next pianist, my good friend and colleague, and another former Between the Keys guest, Sarah Cahill. And we're going to hear her playing the first in a group of piano poems by Regina Harris Baiocchi. And the title of this one is called Common Things Surprise Us.

Music by Regina Harris Baiocchi. That was a piece called Common Things Surprise Us, and it's from a group of piano poems. The pianist was Sarah Cahill, and that comes from her series of releases on the First Hand label entitled The Future is Female. William Bolcom helped to bring forth the ragtime revival in the late 1960s and early 1970s, and I especially love this piece called Estella, Rag Latino, which we will hear now, played by Estella Olevsky.

pianist Estela Olevsky playing Estela Rag Latino, a composition by William Bolcom. It took quite a few decades for the American composer Ruth Crawford's pioneering modernist style that flourished in the late 1920s and early 1930s to receive its due. However, her earlier and relatively conservative compositions, such as her one-movement piano sonata from 1923, already showed an original creative voice. We're going to hear the sonata first, followed immediately by Ruth Crawford's radically different, stylistically speaking, study in mixed accents, and the performer in both of these works will be Jenny Lynn.

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2: 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This is Jed Disler, artist in residence for the Classical Network, and welcome to Between the Keys. America's 250th birthday looms over us, and I'm getting a one-week head start with a program that's kind of a grab bag of works by American composers and all of their glorious diversity. So we start with the third movement of composer Daniel Felsenfeld's suite called Down to You Is Up, with former Between the Keys guest Nadia Spachenko at the piano.

Music of Daniel Felsenfeld. That was called Everything Was All Right. It's from his piano suite entitled Down to You Is Up. And it was performed by former Between the Keys guest Nadia Shpachenko, who was a terrific advocate for contemporary music. And another very important advocate for new music is our next pianist, my good friend and colleague, and another former Between the Keys guest, Sarah Cahill. And we're going to hear her playing the first in a group of piano poems by Regina Harris Baiocchi. And the title of this one is called Common Things Surprise Us.

Music by Regina Harris Baiocchi. That was a piece called Common Things Surprise Us. And it's from a group of piano poems. The pianist was Sarah Cahill. And that comes from her series of releases on the First Hand label entitled The Future is Female. William Bolcom helped to bring forth the ragtime revival in the late 1960s and early 1970s, and I especially love this piece called Estella, Rag Latino, which we will hear now, played by Estella Olevsky.

pianist Estela Olevsky playing Estela Rag Latino, a composition by William Bolcom. It took quite a few decades for the American composer Ruth Crawford's pioneering modernist style that flourished in the late 1920s and early 1930s to receive its due. However, her earlier and relatively conservative compositions, such as her one-movement piano sonata from 1923, already showed an original creative voice. We're going to hear the sonata first, followed immediately by Ruth Crawford's radically different, stylistically speaking, study in mixed accents. And the performer in both of these works will be Jenny Lynn.

We've been listening to music of Ruth Crawford. That was her study in mixed accents, and the work before was her piano sonata. Very different stylistically, yet both full of creativity. And the pianist in both works was Jenny Lynn. Ferdinand Joseph Lamont, better known as Jelly Roll Morton, built his style on the influence of ragtime, as well as the joyous improvised polyphony of the jazz and marching bands that he heard and even played with in his hometown of New Orleans. We're going to hear Jelly Roll Morton playing his own Shreveport Stomps, and this is a 1923 acoustic recording, and I want you to pay attention to those astonishing modulations in the second strain. I mean, where do these harmonic ideas come from? Another planet? Well, let's listen.

The legendary Jelly Roll Morton playing his own composition, Shreveport Stomps, and that was a 1923 acoustic recording. If Jelly Roll Morton was a classicist among early jazz composers, then Duke Ellington was an out-and-out romantic, but always one with impeccable taste. And I want to share with you my Steinway Speario recording of Duke Ellington's gorgeous 1940 ballad titled Warm Valley.

Warm Valley was the name of that composition by Duke Ellington, and you heard yours truly at the piano. This is Jet Disler, artist in residence for the Classical Network, and we are exploring an American grab bag of composers this hour on Between the Keys. Back to pianist Sarah Cahill and a composition by the late maverick experimental composer Pauline Oliveras. And this is a piece called Quintuplets Playpen, which is an homage to Ruth Crawford, in fact.

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I'm Jack Sullivan. U.S. and Iran continue to exchange strikes while peace talks are underway. President Trump announced major operations against Iran, targeting military and infrastructure sites. Oil prices rose amid these tensions, now at over $72 a barrel. Traffic through the vital Strait of Hormuz has slowed, with fewer ships crossing. Iranian officials claim the peace agreement is in crisis, citing U.S. violations as the cause for Iran's incomplete commitments. A major fire is raging in the historic Fontainebleau Forest, south of Paris, forcing evacuations and disrupting train service. Firefighters are battling the blaze with help from water-dumping planes. This fire comes amid a severe heat wave affecting much of Europe, where temperatures have soared above 100 degrees Fahrenheit. In southern France, wildfires are already burning thousands of acres. Authorities are urging caution as the heat continues. 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

0: News on KUR provided in part by the students and staff of Kutztown University Radio. I'm Mike Reggs. The Kutztown University Council of Trustees has new officers serving in leadership roles for the next 2 years, as approved at its June meeting. Kevin Harden Jr. of the class of 07 Esquire will serve as chair, Phillips Armstrong of the class of 71 will serve as vice chair, and Sandy Green will serve as secretary. The 11-member KU Council of Trustees sets broad policy and direction for Kutztown University of Pennsylvania with the assistance of the university president. And Kutztown University has unveiled a Bachelor of Science in Business Administration General Business Online program designed for students who have previously earned college credits or completed an associate's degree to seamlessly transfer to Kutztown University. Kutztown University says they understand that today's adult students want access to flexibility without compromising quality. The online general business degree meets the needs of working professionals and adult learners seeking a streamlined, achievable path to graduation in as little as 2 years. Kutztown University's BSBA in General Business is a fully online, asynchronous degree completion program designed for motivated students who have already completed at least 60 college credits, including applied statistics, and are ready to finish their bachelor's degree. With flexible scheduling and a structured academic plan, full-time students with a business background can complete the program in as little as 2 years. We check news hourly on KUR.
1: 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I'm Jake Longwell, opening the hour with the piano artistry of George Winston. From his album Winter into Spring, here is January Stars.

Music of composer, multi-instrumentalist, and vocalist Lisbeth Scott. Voices in the Wind from Calm and Comfort. Electronic sounds from Germany's Picture Palace Music ahead of that. The track Farewell Moon and New Suns from the album Remnants. Guitarist Gino Diori in the set as well. Guajira Antigua from Flamenco Místico. As well as native flute player Alice Gomez. And the track Pyramid Temples from her debut album on Silver Wave Records, Obsidian Butterfly. And we began the set and also the program with George Winston at the piano, January Stars from Winter into Spring. It's Lake Air Deep Tracks, New Age and Beyond. I'm Jake Longwell. If you want to get in touch with the program, the email address is qualityradioproductions@gmail.com. 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This is program 2601. We'll begin our final set of the

Hour in much the same vein that we began our first set with some solo piano, this time from Steve Bach and the album aptly titled Bach Solo, the track Gwen.

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I'm Jack Sullivan. The UK government has announced that a group backed by Iran is behind recent arson and vandalism attacks on Jewish sites in Britain. Security Minister Angela Eagle stated that the Islamic movement of the Companions of the Right will be banned, along with Iran's Revolutionary Guard, seen as threats to national security. Those involved in related sabotage could face up to life imprisonment. The group has claimed responsibility for multiple attacks on Jewish institutions across Europe. Senator Lindsey Graham's death over the weekend has triggered a political scramble in South Carolina. With Governor Henry McMaster needing to appoint a temporary replacement, a special primary is being organized for a new Republican nominee. Key figures, including Attorney General Alan Wilson, Lieutenant Governor Pamela Yvette, and Congresswoman Nancy Mace, are eyeing Graham's Senate seat ahead of the general election on November 3rd. This unfolding situation poses challenges for the election timeline under federal law. The News Stream, powered by Seaboard Networks, delivering smarter radio.

provided in part by the students and staff of Kutztown University Radio. I'm Mike Reggs. 2,098 students have been named to the Spring 2026 Dean's List at Kutztown University. To be eligible for the Dean's List, an undergraduate student must be registered for at least 12 credits and have a minimum grade point average of 3.60. Students who have requested privacy under FERPA were not listed. You can see the full 2026 Dean's List by going to our Kutztown University Radio Facebook page and scrolling back to a post we made on June 10th. Congratulations to the students on the Spring 2026 Dean's List. In other campus news, the Kutztown University Council of Trustees has approved its new slate of officers, highlighting the council's June 2026 board meeting. Kevin Hardin Jr., Esquire of the class of 07, was elected chair, while Phillips Armstrong of the class of 1971 was elected vice chair, and Sandy Green elected secretary to two-year terms beginning July 1st. In other business, the KU Council of Trustees approved the meeting minutes from April, approved internship agreements with various institutions, approved school-based internship agreements with Owen J. Roberts School District in Pottstown, Phillipsburg School District in Phillipsburg, Southern Lehigh School District in Center Valley, String Theory Schools in Philadelphia, Phoenixville Area School District in Phoenixville, Wissahickon School District in Ambler, and Lancaster-Lebanon IU 13. We check news hourly on KUR.

Maybe you can't afford to hop on a yacht and sail around the sunny warm parts of the world, but you can listen to KUR when specialty shows are not on the air, playing the smoothest soft rock hits from the 70s and 80s right up to today. The radio voice of Kutztown University, KUR.

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1: Historical weather on this day, July 13th, 1977. New York City has had some pretty notable blackouts over the decades, one of the most memorable being the one that plunged the Big Apple into complete darkness on this night in 1977. The blackout was caused by a lightning storm hitting a line in Westchester County. Power was not fully restored in some parts of the city until later on the day after. By then, citywide looting had occurred. Historical weather on this day is a production of Monsoon Mike's Weather.
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3: 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Oh, my goodness. 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

0: 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Hi, I'm Austin Shadow. You think you know your car? Think again. Most drivers make simple mistakes that slowly drain their wallet. They don't even realize it. From that one dashboard light you should never ignore, the easy maintenance checks that take less than 5 minutes, these are the car tips every owner needs to know. No complicated tools, no mechanic talk, just smart, practical advice that helps your car last longer, drive better, and save you money. Whether you're a new driver or a seasoned road warrior, these tips could literally save you thousands. More music coming up next on KUR.
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I'm Jack Sullivan. U.S. and Iran continue to exchange strikes while peace talks are underway. President Trump announced major operations against Iran, targeting military and infrastructure sites. Oil prices rose amid these tensions, now at over $72 a barrel. Traffic through the vital Strait of Hormuz has slowed, with fewer ships crossing. Iranian officials claim the peace agreement is in crisis, citing U.S. violations as the cause for Iran's incomplete commitments. The UK government has announced that a group backed by Iran is behind recent arson and vandalism attacks on Jewish sites in Britain. Security Minister Angela Eagle stated that the Islamic movement of the Companions of the Right will be banned, along with Iran's Revolutionary Guard, seen as threats to national security. Those involved in related sabotage could face up to life imprisonment. The group has claimed responsibility for multiple attacks on Jewish institutions across Europe. The News Stream, powered by Seaboard Networks, delivering smarter radio.

are provided in part by the students and staff of Kutztown University Radio. I'm Mike Reggs. The All In Campus Democracy Challenge has recognized the colleges and universities that have earned the highly established Action Plan Seal of Recognition, and this includes Kutztown University. All In has developed this seal of recognition for higher education institutions with strong action plans to increase nonpartisan democratic engagement by promoting civic learning, political engagement, and college student voter participation. Action plan strength is determined by reviewing campus action plans with the Strengthening American Democracy Action Planning Rubric. In other news, across Pennsylvania, school districts are facing critical shortages of certified special education teachers impacting students who rely on specialized support to thrive. Kutztown University is taking action to address this need with the launch of an accelerated tuition-free certification pathway designed to prepare more highly qualified educators faster. The new initiative, called ASPIRE, Accelerated Special Education Program for In-Service Resident Educators, enables certified teachers and recent graduates who have passed student teaching to earn their PK through 12 special education add-on certification in just 15 months. Kutztown University is among a select group of institutions in Pennsylvania leading innovative state-supported efforts to reimagine educator preparation, removing financial barriers, accelerating pathways, and directly responding to workforce shortages in high-need areas. We check news hourly on KUR.

Maybe you can't afford to hop on a yacht and sail around the sunny warm parts of the world, but you can listen to KUR when specialty shows are not on the air, playing the smoothest soft rock hits from the 70s and 80s right up to today. The radio voice of Kutztown University, KUR.

0: 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Hi, I'm Austin Shadow. Are you taking care of your home in the correct way? We're sharing home maintenance tips every owner needs to know. 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

0: news update. Someone infected with measles walked through the Philadelphia International Airport on July the 4th. It happened between 7:30 and 11:15 a.m. on our nation's 250th birthday, and that person was in terminals A, B, and C. Philadelphia health officials are urging people who may have been exposed to check their vaccination status and watch for symptoms of this highly contagious airborne disease. Symptoms include fever, runny nose, cough, red and watery eyes, followed by a rash. Philadelphia Turnpike drivers will pay more next year after the Turnpike Commission approved another annual toll increase. John Schaefer has the story.
1: The 3.5% system-wide hike takes effect January 3, 2027, and applies to both E-ZPass and toll-by-plate customers. Officials say the increase will help cover roadway maintenance, major construction projects, and debt obligations. The latest hike continues a trend that began nearly two decades ago, marking the 19th consecutive year the Turnpike has raised tolls. The increases were originally tied to state laws requiring the Turnpike to provide billions of dollars in transportation funding across Pennsylvania.
0: In other news, a teen is hurt following a shooting last night in Duquesne. Allegheny County police were called to the scene near 6th Street and Kennedy Avenue shortly after 8:30 p.m. Authorities say the 17-year-old was found with a gunshot wound to his shoulder and transported to an area hospital and finds himself in stable condition. No arrests have been made so far. Anyone with information on the incident is asked to contact Allegheny County Police. And finally, a couple of University of Pittsburgh baseball players are getting shots at the big leagues. Pitcher David Leslie and outfielder Lorenzo Carter were selected in the 2026 MLB Draft. Butler native Leslie went to the New York Yankees in the 9th round. Meanwhile, Carter was taken by the Colorado Rockies in the 14th. I'm Juan Arango, and you're up to date with Radio PA.
2: An extreme heat watch for the greater Philadelphia area through Wednesday. Sunny today, afternoon high 85, clear low 60s tonight, sunny 90 tomorrow. Wednesday, sunny hot 95 to 100, mostly sunny near 90 degrees Thursday and Friday. This is Radio PA meteorologist Bill Jacquemin.
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0: 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Hi, I'm Austin Chateau. 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

I'm Jack Sullivan. Federal immigration authorities were involved in a shooting in Biddeford, Maine, according to multiple sources. Details about the incident are still emerging, and the situation is developing. Stay tuned for updates as news unfolds. U.S. and Iran continue to exchange strikes while peace talks are underway. President Trump announced major operations against Iran, targeting military and infrastructure sites. Oil prices rose amid these tensions, now at over $72 a barrel. Traffic through the vital Strait of Hormuz has slowed, with fewer ships crossing. Iranian officials claim the peace agreement is in crisis, citing U.S. violations as the cause for Iran's incomplete commitments. The news stream, powered by Seaboard Networks, delivering smarter radio.

News on KU are provided in part by the students and staff of Kutztown University Radio. I'm Mike Reggs. The Kutztown University Council of Trustees has new officers serving in leadership roles for the next 2 years, as approved at its June meeting. Kevin Harden Jr. of the class of 07 Esquire will serve as chair. Phillips Armstrong of the class of 71 will serve as vice chair, and Sandy Green will serve as secretary. The 11-member KU Council of Trustees sets broad policy and direction for Kutztown University of Pennsylvania with the assistance of the university president. And Kutztown University has unveiled a Bachelor of Science in Business Administration and General Business online program designed for students who have previously earned college credits or completed an associate's degree to seamlessly transfer to Kutztown University. Kutztown University says they understand that today's adult students want access to flexibility without compromising quality. The online general business degree meets the needs of working professionals and adult learners seeking a streamlined, achievable path to graduation in as little as 2 years. Kutztown University's BSBA in General Business is a fully online, asynchronous degree completion program designed for motivated students who have already completed at least 60 college credits, including applied statistics, and are ready to finish their bachelor's degree. With flexible scheduling and a structured academic plan, full-time students with a business background can complete the program in as little as 2 years. We check news hourly on KUR.

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Yacht rock. 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The radio voice of Kutztown University, KUR.

0: 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Hi, I'm Austin Shadow. Are you taking care of your home in the correct way? 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
1: When it comes to regional coverage of drought as of July 7th, what are implications regarding crops and commodities? USDA meteorologist Brad Rippey says in the latest U.S. drought monitor,
2: ag and drought coverage remains mostly favorable for the Midwest, but we still see significant drought across portions of the Great Plains and the West, skewing numbers higher for some of the crops grown in those regions. The South, meanwhile, has seen a virtual eradication of drought with just a few small exceptions.
1: So corn and soybean growing areas of the Midwest report little drought and improvements from 1 month ago. Drought in the South, cotton, peanut, and sorghum growing areas has contracted. Improvement is noted in the plains with recent moisture, but too late for the winter wheat crop in much of the region.
2: Hay production remains a concern despite recent rainfall in some hay production areas.
1: I'm Rod Bain reporting for the U.S. Department of Agriculture in Washington, D.C.
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0: news update. Someone infected with measles walked through the Philadelphia International Airport on July the 4th. It happened between 7:30 and 11:15 a.m. on our nation's 250th birthday, and that person was in terminals A, B, and C. Philadelphia health officials are urging people who may have been exposed to check their vaccination status and watch for symptoms of this highly contagious airborne disease. Symptoms include fever, runny nose, cough, red and watery eyes, followed by a rash. Philadelphia Turnpike drivers will pay more next year after the Turnpike Commission approved another annual toll increase. John Schaefer has the story.
1: The 3.5% system-wide hike takes effect January 3, 2027, and applies to both E-ZPass and toll-by-plate customers. Officials say the increase will help cover roadway maintenance, major construction projects, and debt obligations. The latest hike continues a trend that began nearly two decades ago, marking the 19th consecutive year the Turnpike has raised tolls. The increases were originally tied to state laws requiring the Turnpike to provide billions of dollars in transportation funding across Pennsylvania.
0: In other news, a teen is hurt following a shooting last night in Duquesne. Allegheny County police were called to the scene near 6th Street and Kennedy Avenue shortly after 8:30 p.m. Authorities say the 17-year-old was found with a gunshot

0: gunshot wound to his shoulder and transported to an area hospital and finds himself in stable condition. No arrests have been made so far. Anyone with information on the incident is asked to contact Allegheny County Police. And finally, a couple of University of Pittsburgh baseball players are getting shots at the big leagues. Pitcher David Leslie and outfielder Lorenzo Carter were selected in the 2026 MLB draft. Butler native Leslie went to the New York Yankees in the ninth round. Meanwhile, Carter was taken by the Colorado Rockies in the 14th. I'm Juan Arango, and you're up to date with Radio PA.
1: An extreme heat watch for the greater Philadelphia area through Wednesday. Sunny today, afternoon high 85, clear low 60s tonight, sunny 90 tomorrow. Wednesday, sunny hot 95 to 100, mostly sunny near 90 degrees Thursday and Friday. This is Radio PA meteorologist Bill Jacquemin.
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0: 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Hi, I'm Austin Chateau. 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

I'm Jack Sullivan. Health officials in Michigan report over 2,600 cases of cyclosporiasis, an intestinal illness linked to a parasite. So far, 44 people have been hospitalized. This ongoing health situation highlights the importance of food safety. As more information emerges, we'll keep you updated on this developing story. Stay tuned for further updates. Federal immigration authorities were involved in a shooting in Biddeford, Maine, according to multiple sources. Details about the incident are still emerging, and the situation is developing. Stay tuned for updates as news unfolds. The News Stream, powered by Seaboard Networks, delivering smarter radio.

0: news on KUR provided in part by the students and staff of KUR. I'm Mike Rags. Kutztown University's Rock Ensemble 1 has been honored as the undergraduate college winner in the Blues Pop Rock Group category of the 2026 Downbeat Magazine Student Music Awards. The Downbeat Student Music Awards are considered the most prestigious awards in jazz education, recognizing the nation's top music programs. This is the 11th Student Music Award for KU's commercial music program in the last 10 years. The commercial music program at KU features several large rock ensembles consisting of horns, background singers, and rhythm sections, two large jazz ensembles featuring big bands in the style of Count Basie, and a large Latin ensemble. More than 130 students audition each semester for participation in these ensembles. Quote, "This award shows the strength and scope of the commercial music program at KU," said Dr. Kevin Jost, professor of music. "KU continues to be one of the nation's top programs for quality, creativity, and success." The Downbeat Student Music Awards recognize the top jazz ensembles at the undergraduate and graduate levels. Nine judges evaluate the participating groups based on several performance criteria, including overall sound, proper interpretation, improvisation, creativity, intonation, phrasing, and dynamics. The honorees are selected from a competitive pool in which winners must demonstrate a distinct voice in addition to technical proficiency. We check news right here on the radio voice of Kutztown University, KUR. I'm Mike Rags.
1: ...193 countries, 4,200 religions, 6,500 languages, and 8 billion people roam the earth. What connects us all? Simple. It's music. Welcome to World Pop Radio once again this week. My name is Chris Thomas. This is a weekly countdown show where we look at the top hits from a different country, all in an effort to show that no matter where we go on this big globe of ours, no matter what differences we may have or our governments may have with each other, typically we're all connected together through a universal love of music. And this week we're going to hop in the virtual plane and head over to Europe as we count down the top 15 songs from a country that my family actually has some ethnicity in, on my dad's side, and a country that makes some of the just most beautiful Easter eggs year after year. What country are we heading to this week? Well, we're counting down the hits from Lithuania. And let's start at number 15, as we always do, with a man who has sold out a tour for 2026, and it's kind of a limited tour. He's only going to a few cities, but playing many shows in most of those cities, including 30 nights, 30 sold out, that's 30 sold out nights in New York City. It is Harry Styles, number 15 in Lithuania this week with Aperture.

New music from Somber. That is Homewrecker, number 13 in Lithuania this week on World Pop Radio. 14 was Cat's Eye before that with their song Gabriella. My name is Chris Thomas, counting down the hits from Lithuania this week on the show. And if you want to know what is going on with our little program and you want to know more about our show and the music we play, all you got to do is follow us on the socials at World Pop Radio on both Instagram and X. All right, the music continues now, and we got one coming up here from a Lithuanian artist, which is always nice when we do these kind of things on the show. Eugenia Redko right now on World Pop Radio.

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1: Let's get the party started. See you at the bar, you was hardly talking. That's when I knew that your heart was scarring. Friends to lovers need a part to star in. Like, wait, babe, let me.

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1: Rain Dance, the number 10 song in Lithuania from Dave and Thames on World Pop Radio. Kungs before that with Thelopius London. That was Galaxy at the number 11 spot. Counting on the hits from Lithuania, and we had a Lithuanian artist number 12. We're going to have another one coming up in just a few minutes on the show. But right now, it is a artist that is got kind of the same background as our number 15 artist of Harry Styles, as they were in the group together. Do you remember the name of the group that they were in before they all went off on their own? We'll tell you in just a few, but let's play his song right now. This time he's partnered with Miles Smith. Number 9 in Lithuania this week, Drive Safe.

Number 7 song in Lithuania, Vintage Culture is the name of that group. Probably a song you haven't heard before. And if you're like me, probably a song you want to hear again. That is called Lost. Lady Gaga grabs the 8th spot this week in Lithuania with The Dead Dance. And we started things off at number 9 with Niall Horan and Miles Smith with Drive Safe. And we also asked, do you remember the name of the group that Harry Styles and Niall Horan were in? Well, if it came flooding back to your mind, One Direction, congratulations, you are right. And if you were like me and struggled for a hot minute to figure that out, don't feel too bad because I struggled right there with you. The countdown continues now at number 6 this week in Lithuania. This is Ray, Where Is My Husband, on World Pop Radio.

The first of two songs from Taylor Swift this week on the countdown in Lithuania on World Pop Radio. That is The Fate of Ophelia. I told you Taylor Swift's got two songs on the countdown, and usually I tease you into wondering where's the next one gonna be. I'm not leaving you hanging at all. Taylor Swift is right up at number three. She is back to back this week, the number four and number three songs in Lithuania. It's Opolite, number three in Lithuania this week on World Pop Radio.

Well, it should come as no surprise who has number one in Lithuania this week. Also happens to be the number one artist around the globe. And if we started counting up the countries that Bruno Mars is number one in right now, well, let's just say I would be here a while. Bruno Mars, I Just Might. The number one song this week in Lithuania.

0: There it is, the number one song in Lithuania this week on World Pop Radio, Bruno Mars and I Just Might. I hope you enjoyed the show. I know I enjoyed doing it for you. Next week, we'll be back to count down an entirely different country on the show. But between now and then, do me some favors, will you? Tell a friend to check us out. 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

I'm Kennedy Collins. Federal immigration authorities were involved in a shooting in Biddeford, Maine, according to multiple sources. Details about the incident are still emerging, and the situation is developing. Stay tuned for updates as news unfolds. South Carolina Governor Henry McMaster is set to announce the interim replacement for Senator Lindsey Graham later today. President Trump has nominated Graham's sister, Darlene Graham Nordone, for the position, calling it a fabulous tribute to her brother. The state will hold a special election on August 11th to decide the Republican nominee for the general election. Graham passed away suddenly at the age of 71, reportedly due to aortic dissection. The News Stream, powered by Seaboard Networks, delivering smarter radio.

on KUR, provided in part by the students and staff of Kutztown University Radio. I'm Mike Reggs. The All-In Campus Democracy Challenge has recognized the colleges and universities that have earned the highly established Action Plan Seal of Recognition, and this includes Kutztown University. All In has developed this seal of recognition for higher education institutions with strong action plans to increase nonpartisan democratic engagement by promoting civic learning, political engagement, and college student voter participation. Action plan strength is determined by reviewing campus action plans with the Strengthening American Democracy Action Planning Rubric. In other news, across Pennsylvania, school districts are facing critical shortages of certified special education teachers impacting students who rely on specialized support to thrive. Kutztown University is taking action to address this need with the launch of an accelerated tuition-free certification pathway designed to prepare more highly qualified educators faster. The new initiative, called ASPIRE, Accelerated Special Education Program for In-Service Resident Educators, enables certified teachers and recent graduates who have passed student teaching to earn their PK through 12 special education add-on certification in just 15 months. Kutztown University is among a select group of institutions in Pennsylvania leading innovative state-supported efforts to reimagine educator preparation, removing financial barriers, accelerating pathways, and directly responding to workforce shortages in high-need areas. We check news hourly on KUR.

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Yacht rock. 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

0: 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Hi, I'm Austin Shadow. You think you know your car? Think again. Most drivers make simple mistakes that slowly drain their wallet. They don't even realize it. From that one dashboard light you should never ignore, the easy maintenance checks that take less than 5 minutes, these are the car tips every owner needs to know. No complicated tools, no mechanic talk, just smart, practical advice that helps your car last longer, drive better, and save you money. Whether you're a new driver or a seasoned road warrior, these tips could literally save you thousands. More music coming up next on KUR.
1: Historical weather on this day, July 13th, 1977. New York City has had some pretty notable blackouts over the decades. One of the most memorable being the one that plunged the Big Apple into complete darkness on this night in 1977. The blackout was caused by a lightning storm hitting a line in Westchester County. Power was not fully restored in some parts of the city until later on the day after. By then, citywide looting had occurred. Historical weather on this day is a production of Monsoon Mike's Weather.
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0: news update. Someone infected with measles walked through the Philadelphia International Airport on July the 4th. It happened between 7:30 and 11:15 a.m. on our nation's 250th birthday, and that person was in terminals A, B, and C. Philadelphia health officials are urging people who may have been exposed to check their vaccination status and watch for symptoms of this highly contagious airborne disease. Symptoms include fever, runny nose, cough, red and watery eyes, followed by a rash. Philadelphia Turnpike drivers will pay more next year after the Turnpike Commission approved another annual toll increase. John Schaefer has the story.
1: The 3.5% system-wide hike takes effect January 3rd, 2027, and applies to both E-ZPass and toll-by-plate customers. Officials say the increase will help cover roadway maintenance, major construction projects, and debt obligations. The latest hike continues a trend that began nearly two decades ago, marking the 19th consecutive year the Turnpike has raised tolls. The increases were originally tied to state laws requiring the Turnpike to provide billions of dollars in transportation funding across Pennsylvania.
0: In other news, a teen is hurt following a shooting last night in Duquesne. Allegheny County Police were called to the scene near 6th Street and Kennedy Avenue shortly after 8:30 p.m. Authorities say the 17-year-old was found with a gunshot wound to his shoulder and transported to an area hospital and finds himself in stable condition. No arrests have been made so far. Anyone with information on the incident is asked to contact Allegheny County Police. And finally, a couple of University of Pittsburgh baseball players are getting shots at the big leagues. Pitcher David Leslie and outfielder Lorenzo Carter were selected in the 2026 MLB draft. Butler native Leslie went to the New York Yankees in the 9th round. Meanwhile, Carter was taken by the Colorado Rockies in the 14th. I'm Juan Arango, and you're up to date with Radio PA.
2: An extreme heat watch for the greater Philadelphia area through Wednesday. Sunny today, afternoon high 85, clear low 60s tonight, sunny 90 tomorrow. Wednesday, sunny hot 95 to 100, mostly sunny near 90 degrees Thursday and Friday. This is Radio PA meteorologist Bill Jacquemin.
3: If you like Michael McDonald, Kenny Loggins, Christopher Cross, and Olivia Newton-John, you like Yacht Rock. 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

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Hi, I'm Austin Chateau. 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

I'm Kennedy Collins. A federal judge in Florida has referred President Trump's attorneys for possible disciplinary action over a questionable $10 billion lawsuit against the IRS. Judge Kathleen Williams criticized the suit for attempting to access taxpayer funds and described the related anti-weaponization fund as improperly established. The fund was meant to compensate those claiming they were wrongly targeted during the Biden administration, stirring controversy over the use of taxpayer money for personal grievances. Health officials in Michigan report over 2,600 cases of cyclosporiasis, an intestinal illness linked to a parasite. So far, 44 people have been hospitalized. This ongoing health situation highlights the importance of food safety. As more information emerges, we'll keep you updated on this developing story. Stay tuned for further updates. The News Stream, powered by Seaboard Networks, delivering smarter radio.

views on KU are provided by the staff and volunteer students of Kutztown University Radio. I'm Mike Reggs. Kutztown University has named Dr. Deborah Kidder as Dean of the College of Business. Kidder brings more than 30 years' experience to KU as of June 29th. Kidder most recently served as the Dean of the Turner College of Business and Technology at Columbus State University from 2021 to 2025. During her tenure, she successfully connected students, faculty, and staff with the local community through industry partnerships and engagement with the local school system and nonprofits. Under her leadership, the college pursued several initiatives designed to meet the needs of the 21st century workforce, such as a rapid workforce development program in cybersecurity, as well as redesigning graduate courses to meet the needs of working adults, and with a special focus on one of their community partners, Fort Benning. Welcome to Dr. Kidder. And speaking of new appointments, Kutztown University President Dr. Philip Cavalier has named Matthew Assad Vice President for Administration and Finance and Chief Financial Officer, effective July 1st. Assad has been with KU since 2020 and is a KU alum graduating both for his bachelor's and master's degree right here at KU. He has served as interim vice president and CFO since January. As vice president for administration and finance, Assad provides strategic leadership for the university's financial and administrative options. We check news hourly on KUR.

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Yacht rock. Smooth, soft rock hits from the 70s and 80s right up to today. The radio voice of Kutztown University, KUR.

0: 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Hi, I'm Austin Shadow. You think you know your car? Think again. Most drivers make simple mistakes that slowly drain their wallet. They don't even realize it. From that one dashboard light you should never ignore, the easy maintenance checks that take less than 5 minutes, these are the car tips every owner needs to know. No complicated tools, no mechanic talk, just smart, practical advice that helps your car last longer, drive better, and save you money. Whether you're a new driver or a seasoned road warrior, these tips could literally save you thousands. More music coming up next on KUR.
1: 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But Edgar Villanueva of the Lumbee Tribe in North Carolina says only a tiny fraction goes to indigenous communities who have long cared for the earth.
2: I often think of those communities as having solutions, the best solutions to the problems that we are facing.
1: He says members of tribal communities may not have connections to wealthy donors or may lack certain credentials that foundations are looking for.
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1: So to help relieve that pressure, his organization, the Decolonizing Wealth Project, created the Indigenous Earth Fund. 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
2: Folks who I truly believe we can trust to guide us into the future and take care of this planet because they have stewarded it for so, so long.
1: Climate Connections is produced by the Yale Center for Environmental Communication. To learn more about climate change, visit climateconnections.org.
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0: news update. Someone infected with measles walked through the Philadelphia International Airport on July the 4th. It happened between 7:30 and 11:15 a.m. on our nation's 250th birthday, and that person was in terminals A, B, and C. Philadelphia health officials are urging people who may have been exposed to check their vaccination status and watch for symptoms of this highly contagious airborne disease. Symptoms include fever, runny nose, cough, red and watery eyes, followed by a rash. Philadelphia Turnpike drivers will pay more next year after the Turnpike Commission approved another annual toll increase. John Schaefer has the story.
1: The 3.5% system-wide hike takes effect January 3, 2027, and applies to both E-ZPass and toll-by-plate customers. Officials say the increase will help cover roadway maintenance, major construction projects, and debt obligations. The latest hike continues a trend that began nearly two decades ago, marking the 19th consecutive year the Turnpike has raised tolls. The increases were originally tied to state laws requiring the Turnpike to provide billions of dollars in transportation funding across Pennsylvania.
0: In other news, a teen is hurt following a shooting last night in Duquesne. Allegheny County Police were called to the scene near 6th Street and Kennedy Avenue shortly after 8:30 p.m. Authorities say the 17-year-old was found with a gunshot wound to his shoulder and transported to an area hospital and finds himself in stable condition. No arrests have been made so far. Anyone with information on the incident is asked to contact Allegheny County Police. And finally, a couple of University of Pittsburgh baseball players are getting shots at the big leagues. Pitcher David Leslie and outfielder Lorenzo Carter were selected in the 2026 MLB draft. Butler native Leslie went to the New York Yankees in the ninth round. Meanwhile, Carter was taken by the Colorado Rockies in the 14th. I'm Juan Arango, and you're up to date with Radio PA.
2: An extreme heat watch for the greater Philadelphia area through Wednesday. Sunny today, afternoon high 85, clear low 60s tonight, sunny 90 tomorrow. Wednesday, sunny hot 95 to 100, mostly sunny near 90 degrees Thursday and Friday. This is Radio PA meteorologist Bill Jacquemin.
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I'm Kennedy Collins. A federal judge in Florida has referred President Trump's attorneys for possible disciplinary action over a questionable $10 billion lawsuit against the IRS. Judge Kathleen Williams criticized the suit for attempting to access taxpayer funds and described the related anti-weaponization fund as improperly established. The fund was meant to compensate those claiming they were wrongly targeted during the Biden administration, stirring controversy over the use of taxpayer money for personal grievances. Health officials in Michigan report over 2,600 cases of cyclosporiasis, an intestinal illness linked to a parasite. So far, 44 people have been hospitalized. This ongoing health situation highlights the importance of food safety. As more information emerges, we'll keep you updated on this developing story. Stay tuned for further updates. 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

views on KU are provided in part by the students and staff of Kutztown University Radio. I'm Mike Greggs. The memory of Elric J. Ensderby, celebrated timber framer and prolific historian of early American vernacular architecture, will be honored through the establishment of the Elric J. Ensderby Archive as part of the permanent collection of the library and archives at the Pennsylvania German Cultural Heritage Center at KU. The Ensderby and Gwazda family, including Elric's sister, Debbie Ensderby Gwazda, her husband, Ed, and sons Farley, Henry, and Chester, have agreed to honor Elric and his legacy by donating his extensive archives to the Pennsylvania German Cultural Heritage Center at Kutztown University, a leading center for the study of colonial and early American architecture in the Mid-Atlantic region. This donation is intended both to celebrate Elric's contributions to architectural history and preservation, and to ensure that these unique materials will be organized, preserved, and made available to the public. Debbie Gwazda reflected on her brother's legacy, saying, quote, "Elric understood the value of preserving a record of the way that people who settled in this area in the 18th and 19th centuries approached construction through the cultural traditions of their home countries. He was a keen student of architectural history, so he understood better than most the contexts of framing and decorative styles." We check news hourly here on the Radio Voice.

0: Hello, hello, everybody, and welcome to Feature Monday here on KUR, the radio voice of Kutztown University. So the band we just heard is actually live with me in the studio today. We have the Jest Imagines with us, and I am going to do an interview with them today. I'm so excited. I'm so happy they're here. Thank you for coming. We are all on, if you guys want to say hello.
1: Hello.
2: Yes. Hey, what's up, KU Radio listeners?
0: Awesome. So the song we just heard, do you want to tell us the title and what it was about?
2: So the title is The Messenger of Light. We released it about a year ago now.
0: Sorry about that, guys.
2: That's
0: go ahead.
2: It's a little squeaky. I'll lean in so we don't have to move it as much. So yeah, the song's called Messenger of Light. We released it about a year ago now. And it's kind of just about, like, you know, sometimes when you're feeling down and you don't think you'll be able to make it through a difficult situation, we want our songs and our music to kind of be that messenger of light to kind of make you feel better and help you get through a difficult situation.
1: Yeah, or just, you know, the friend you need who lifts you up, you know, everyone needs that.
0: Oh, yeah, absolutely. I agree. quick read, guys, before we continue from our KUR notebook. 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Again, that's KUR@Kutztown.edu for more information. So, since we have a band here, I would love it if you guys could introduce yourself one at a time and kind of tell us your role and a little bit about yourself.
1: Me first. Okay, I'm Kari or Karina. I'm from Germany. I came here over 3 years ago, so you know right away where my accent is or what it is, kind of. And I got here because I met my husband, Tyler, and we met through music and did a song together, just to tell it shortly. And now we have a four-piece band and doing our thing as a full band.
0: That's awesome. I love that. All right, Tyler, did you wanna?
2: So I'm Tyler, and I'm the guitarist and the producer in the band, and Kari and I do a lot of writing of the songs. I do some backup singing as well, but she's obviously much better at singing than me, so I let her handle most of the vocal duties. And we've been doing music together. We started just as a duo, as she said, about 4 years ago. And then we ended up adding our awesome drummer and bass player, who then can introduce themselves now.
0: Yeah, all right. A little squeaky, guys. Sorry about that.
3: I'm Dan. I'm the newest member of the band. Just joined in April. Bass player. I love music. Always love music. Just kind of did it as a hobby on the side. I was making before I joined the band. I was making YouTube covers, you know, cover songs and learning things, and it's just been an amazing experience just working with these three. The chance to be creative and perform live, and I love all the different influences in the music, and I'm just real happy to be along for the ride.
0: That's awesome. Yeah. I love that. Yeah. All right. Last but not least. Come on up.
4: Hey, I'm Tim. I'm the drummer, and I joined back in October, so it'll be about 9 months as the result of Craigslist, I believe, right? Tyler? Yeah, so he asked me if I wanted to come and audition for the band, and it was pretty set in stone, that first meeting, and been in a lot of different bands before, and what I really like about being in the Jest Imagines is the whole collaborative, creative environment. And just really bouncing ideas off of each other and having that joint venture and just the really wide range of stylistic choices that we play too. It's almost defies genre. So that's a really cool thing for me about it.
0: Awesome. Well, thank you for all the introductions. So I don't know who wants to answer this, but do you want to tell us, like, exactly how the Jest Imagines started? Where you guys started, you know, kind of what the idea was for the group and how you got to where you are now.
2: So the Jest Imagines started after Karina and I, we met through music. We were both had like solo careers going on. I was sitting at home stuck inside during COVID. So I was like, I'll record some songs.
0: Yeah.
2: And the song I wrote that actually got us to meet was a song about how the year 2020 completely sucked. It was a blues song. And ironically, that's how I met my future wife. So it really turned around.
0: COVID
2: from there.
0: Turned around yeah. for you. There you go.
2: Everyone had a bad time during COVID. I kind of feel bad. I kind of hit the jackpot during COVID.
0: Aww, look at that.
2: but yeah, so that's how the band got started. And we did our whole first album when we waited almost 2 years for her visa while she was still living in Germany. So we'd send tracks back and forth over this across the ocean and everything. And that's how we got started. And then we started performing live, and we wanted to be able to get different kind of gigs with full bands and get on some different kind of bills. So that's when we started searching out for a new drummer or a drummer and a bass player. And we went through a couple different iterations of the band, but now we're really happy with where the band's at now with Tim and Dan as our rhythm section.
0: Yeah, that's cool. So you had a couple shows. What was your first show, and what was it like for you guys?
1: What was it again?
2: So our very first show was at Upper Perk Make Music Fest.
0: Oh, I live in Upper Perk.
2: Yeah,
0: okay,
2: it was a free music festival.
0: We have it every year on June 21st.
2: Yep. So that's right. It was on the solstice, and our setup was in the thrift store. So our first gig was
1: that was fun,
2: duo gig inside the thrift store, and I remember I remember that one lady came up and gave my wife a $5 tip for her singing, and I remember her yelling out like, "Yeah, that's my girl," like during the song while we were performing and everything.
1: Yeah, it was an old lady though.
2: And then we immediately used that $5 to buy something from the thrift store.
0: You were giving back. It's great. That's great. Make Music Upper Perk is such a good way to get noticed. Yeah. There's a lot of great musicians there, so that's cool.
2: Yeah. We've made progress since then. It was a fun time for sure.
0: Yeah, so as a whole group, what was your first show? And what did you guys enjoy about it? And what did you guys feel needed work with it, if you were to explain it to someone?
1: It was just this year since we all
0: just got
1: not
0: got
1: only
0: together,
1: this year.
3: The Sherman Showcase
1: gig. It was so awesome. I don't know. I don't think we regret anything or what. There was something we would,
0: change.
1: I think everything.
0: It was a great time.
1: Yeah, it was just perfect how it turned out. Everyone seemed to have a great time. Everyone was really engaged into our music, and everyone was having so much fun. And it was
0: That's
1: just
0: awesome.
1: A big party.
0: So genre-wise, I can't speak. How would you explain your overall genre of music? If you had to make it short and sweet for people who may not understand a lot about
2: short
0: genres.
2: And sweet, then I would say psychedelic rock, funk, blues, soul, reggae, classical, with a twist of a couple other things in between.
0: Jazz, a little bit of everything, guys.
2: But our stated goal as a band is to play something for everybody. So
0: that is exactly what my business card actually says. I play a song for everybody. I love that.
1: Psychedelic style.
0: I definitely feel the psychedelic style too. When I listen to your music, I love it. So, out of you guys just being together, how many shows have you guys done since you've gotten together?
3: Five, I believe.
0: Five.
3: Yeah. So I would say we did five shows. And I would say, just going back to that first one, I think being just joining the band, I was learning the songs, and I feel like I had more fun on the next subsequent four shows because
0: I was actually going to ask what would you say your favorite show would have been out of those five?
3: This is tough. I mean, do you think like the last one was really good?
4: I think the last one we did on
3: Friday, I think, was the tightest that we've been. Yeah. So
0: I feel like as you go, they get tighter and tighter.
3: Yeah.
0: Unless that's just me, but I've noticed that with groups, a lot of groups, especially as they continue to perform, you become such a good unit that it just gets tighter as you go.
1: Exactly.
0: I've never really been in a big band, so I'm not sure, but that's just my thought. All right, so I am going to play another song from the Just Imagines called Above the Sea. Did you guys want to talk a little bit about it before we play it, Tyler or?
1: This is one of those special songs that kind of came to me as a whole thing, like the lyrics with the melody and everything. And I even thought of every single instrument in it.
0: That was awesome, and
1: it just came out just the way I my idea was.
0: It just came to life.
1: It's a magical song, I guess.
0: I love that. Tyler, did you want to add something?
2: Yeah, she would literally tell me like, no, play it like this on guitar. That's not what I had in my head and all that. So she literally came to her
0: you gotta listen
2: fully
0: to the woman.
2: Formed. Exactly. So she had
0: and
2: the
0: she's
2: ideas.
0: Your wife
2: and, yep,
0: on
2: exactly.
0: Top of
2: I know.
0: It.
2: That's double reason to listen.
0: All right, guys. Well, we are going to hear Above the Sea, and then we will be right back to talk more with the Just Imagines here on Feature Monday on KUR, the radio voice of Kutztown University.

0: 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So from the beginning of our journey in music, the foundation has been music education. It's so incredibly important that we continue to show kids the importance of music in our schools, in our homes, and even in the car. Music is such a powerful expression of emotion and individuality, and we are responsible for keeping the love for music alive. This message is courtesy of the United States Air Force.
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2: Hey guys, it's Monday and it is 3:25 p.m. Welcome back to KUR, the radio voice of Kutztown University. My name is still Kayla and I am still here with the band The Just Imagines for anybody who just joined us. So Alex and Kara, right? How do you say it?
3: Karina.
2: Okay. Yeah. Sorry, I didn't want to mispronounce. I mispronounce names all the time. Karina, so could you tell us a little bit about the instrumentation on Above the Sea?
4: Yeah, first it's my flute. I'm playing the flute there. Mm-hmm. And there's also, I wanted to have bagpipes in there.
2: Bagpipes, I love that.
4: Nobody played the bagpipes, unfortunately. It's just the computer.
2: But that's okay.
4: We pressed the keys, so.
2: Yeah.
4: And also the harp is in mm-hmm. there. That's in there, and what else?
3: There's some guitar, there's some bass, there's a piano lines in the background, and then that really interesting, like, high-pitched sound you hear is actually, like, a crystal shot glass that we were just hitting with a spoon, and then I just threw, like, an echo filter onto it, so it really echoes and vibrates throughout the song and kind of adds an extra kind of tone to it that's not normally there.
2: I love that. That's awesome. So would you guys be interested in doing your unplugged song for us?
3: Absolutely.
2: Yes? Yeah, all right. Awesome. If you hear a little squeaking, guys, sorry, we're just readjusting the microphones. Please don't mind. And again, for anybody just joining us, this band is the Just Imagines. You can find them on all your social medias. I did feature them a few weeks ago, so you may be familiar already. Alex is actually very familiar with Kutztown, too. I'm sorry, Tyler. It's one of those days.
3: Sorry.
2: I you know what I was
4: you
2: thinking?
4: Look like an Alex.
2: Well, I know an Alex Cressman, so like
3: It
2: just, you
3: it
2: know.
3: Must be from the successful
2: guys,
3: part of the thing.
2: For those of you who listen to me and know, Mondays are like my gibberish days. I always mess something up and it's awful. Anyway, so Tyler is very familiar with Kutztown. He actually taught guitar here, correct?
3: No, I actually was a German and English major.
2: German and English major,
3: and
2: that's
3: now,
2: right.
3: Now I'm actually a German teacher in real life.
2: Perfect.
3: So,
2: that's what it was. Oh, you taught Antonio, I think,
3: yes,
2: right? Yes,
3: I taught Antonio at Nazareth High School before he came here.
2: Perfect. Okay, yeah. That's what it was. Okay. Sometimes I get my schools and stuff confused. I apologize. But awesome. So they are going to play a song for us unplugged. I hope you guys enjoy. And this is The Just Imagines, and they will tell you the song and enjoy.
3: So this song is called Wild Child. It's currently almost finished in the studio at home. So it'll be our next single release, and it'll be our last single release before we put the whole album together. So it's another little acoustic song. So we figured it'd be a good one to do unplugged for you guys. So this is Wild Child, where The Just Imagines. We hope you enjoy.

0: Awesome. That was amazing. So do you guys want to tell us a little bit about the song and what it means to you, how you wrote it, where it came from, anything you want to talk about?
1: So this one was actually inspired. We're called the Just Imagines because we're huge Beatles fans, and I'm born the same day as John Lennon. So,
0: oh my gosh.
1: Like, Imagine is like my, you know, my anthem essentially. So Imagine. That's where the title comes from for our band. But the song actually was inspired by the John Lennon quote when his teacher asked him what he wanted to be when he grew up. He responded by saying, "I want to be happy." And his teacher said, "I don't think you understood the assignment." And he said back to her, "I don't think you understand life." And so that's why in the beginning of the song, "When I grow up, I just want to be happy." That's one of the lyrics. And then it all kind of developed from there.
0: Yeah, I love that. That's awesome. And yes, also a huge Beatles fan. We were just talking about that. So I absolutely love that song. I don't know what to say. You guys sound fantastic. So what shows do you have coming up so that people know where they can see you, when they can see you, all that good stuff?
1: So next, we do duo shows as well still. So our next show is July 24th. That's a duo show. That'll be at the Slate Belt Brewing Co. up in Bangor, PA. Mm-hmm. Our next full band show, we just booked this. We're excited about this. We'll be playing at the Ritz Theater Dungeon in Scranton, PA. It's like a medieval meatery themed place.
0: Oh, that song will be perfect.
1: Yeah, exactly.
0: That's awesome.
1: So
0: I love that.
1: We're gonna be opening for a band called Lives Lost. They're a new heavy rock band, like new NU, mm-hmm. Out of Hershey, PA. And then there's, I think, two or three other bands in the bill with us. And then our most local show coming up is we're going to be at the Weyerbacher Beer Garden in Allentown on August 22nd.
0: Awesome.
1: And another fun one is we're opening up for the South African punk duo sisters, the Soap Girls. And that'll be in Thomasville, PA. And the date is escaping me right now, but I think it's the 18th.
0: That's okay.
1: Is it the 18th? August 18th.
0: August 18th.
1: So.
0: Okay.
1: Yep. And there's some other shows in August, too, but I'm kind of running out of the dates in my head right now.
0: And this is why we have social medias and why everybody should go follow the Just Imagines, because they are phenomenal. So we are going to have another song here for you guys. It is called Surreal. Do you want to talk a little bit about the song before we play it?
2: Yeah, this is a song for all women out there to, a call to discover your inner goddess or
0: that.
2: Witch, or however you want. And, you know, show the power.
0: I love that. All right. Well, we are going to play their song for you, Surreal, and we will be right back here on Feature Monday on KUR, the radio voice of Kutztown University.

0: News on KUR provided in part by the students and staff of KUR. I'm Mike Reggs. Kutztown University's Rock Ensemble 1 has been honored as the undergraduate college winner in the Blues Pop Rock Group category of the 2026 Downbeat Magazine Student Music Awards. The Downbeat Student Music Awards are considered the most prestigious awards in jazz education, recognizing the nation's top music programs. This is the 11th Student Music Award for KU's commercial music program in the last 10 years. The commercial music program at KU features several large rock ensembles consisting of horns, background singers, and rhythm sections, two large jazz ensembles featuring big bands in the style of Count Basie, and a large Latin ensemble. More than 130 students audition each semester for participation in these ensembles. Quote, "This award shows the strength and scope of the commercial music program at KU," said Dr. Kevin Jost, professor of music. "KU continues to be one of the nation's top programs for quality, creativity, and success." The Downbeat Student Music Awards recognize the top jazz ensembles at the undergraduate and graduate levels. Nine judges evaluate the participating groups based on several performance criteria, including overall sound, proper interpretation, improvisation, creativity, intonation, phrasing, and dynamics. The honorees are selected from a competitive pool in which winners must demonstrate a distinct voice in addition to technical proficiency. We check news right here on the radio voice of Kutztown University, KUR. I'm Mike Reggs.
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0: Welcome back, everybody. Sorry about that. That was not supposed to play yet. So for those just joining, this is Feature Monday, and I am here with the band The Just Imagines. You just heard their song Surreal, which was amazing, like every other song I've heard so far today. And I'm sure you guys are enjoying it as well. I hope so. Please go look them up on their socials. So I wanted to ask you guys kind of what your background is and who your inspirations are. So if you want to go around one by one and kind of give us a little background, that'd be awesome.
1: Hey, I'm Tim. So my background is I started playing drums when I was 12. Went through the band program at my school. I went to Hamburg High School, which is local to this area, and went through the band program there. Went off to be a music major at Westchester University. Really strong background in drum corps, marching percussion, as well as orchestral percussion, world percussion, really large, wide array of influences. Mm-hmm. A little bit more direct compared to what I bring to the Just Imagines as far as my contributions with rock drummers, where I really like people like Vinnie Colaiuta. Okay. And Terry Bozzio, but also with a jazz influence from drummers like Tony Williams and Roy Haynes. And then even my classical background has sort of an indirect application to that and the parts that I create to contribute to the music. Mm-hmm. So pretty awesome. Lays it down there.
0: All right. Tyler?
2: So my musical background comes from, I got into music, I guess, just because my parents took me to so many concerts when I was young. I think I was 6 when they took me to see Santana and Steve Miller Band.
0: Oh my God, Santana.
2: Yeah, I think that was my very first concert. And I just remember, like, I don't really remember the concert. I just remember the feeling of being like, man, this is crazy. What are those guys doing up there and everything? Like, this is wild. So I think that's kind of just what got me into it. And then I was kind of like a hobbyist guitar player from the time I was like 14 till like my mid-20s or so. Okay. And then right around there is when I started to have the patience to actually take things more seriously. And that's when I went from more like fireside guitar player to someone who actually like wants to hone their craft. Biggest influences for me, I would say the Beatles are definitely number one, but I'm also into tons of stuff, like all the classic rock stuff for sure, but also some of the grunge stuff like Rage Against the Machine and Nirvana. And like of current bands, I really love King Gizzard because they're also so diverse and they play a little bit of everything. So
0: it's so bad I don't know who that is.
2: Oh, you got to check out King Gizzard and the Lizard Wizard. They've released like 25 albums in the last 10 years. And they'll go from like flute jazz album to like 80s thrash metal.
0: That's
2: album.
0: Me not
2: so
0: listening to like radio and stuff again, by the way.
2: I don't think these guys are on the radio too much, honestly.
0: Okay. I'm gonna look them up.
2: But
0: sure.
2: No, they are fantastic. So that's my awesome background and influences. So here's Kari.
3: I don't even know where to start. I just know I always wanted to sing. I always wanted to be a singer since I know music. I don't know. It could have been really bad music, but I always liked music. No matter what I heard, I knew, oh, that's something. And this is so versatile and this is so much fun and this is something. Because I was always like, as a kid, I was more like a dreamy kid or whatever, and I was always in my own world, and there was something to delve into, you know, just to zone out from whatever there is, and that was kind of my hiding place. So I learned lots of different genres. I was always interested in lots of different music, oldies, mm-hmm. new songs, whatever. And I have lots of, I have many different, like also a wide array of genres, influences. And it doesn't stop. Like everything influences me, mm-hmm. basically. Like everything I see, everything I learn about people, the air I breathe, you know, it's like an urge to work with that and to be creative. It's not only the singing, it's also a whole thing for me to to write the lyrics, to have melodies in my head all the time, you know.
0: That's awesome.
3: It goes like that.
0: Of course. All right. Last but not least.
4: All right, not least. yeah, so I, as Dan, the bass player, I grew up, I just was captivated by people that could play music. And mm-hmm. no one in my immediate family played instruments. My aunt did. And it was always like, how does she make the sound come out of this guitar, you know? And when I was about 13, a kid that was a year older than me sat me down and taught me Smells Like Teen Spirit on the guitar.
0: Oh, yeah.
4: And I was just, I mean, and I think back, education is just, we were just talking about, like, having a good teacher and having somebody, like, music has made such a difference in my life. And that kid, like, sitting down and, like, being patient, mm-hmm. he didn't have to show me that, but he showed right. me these chords, and I could take it and run with it. As a teenager, I got really into acoustic things like Bob Dylan, Neil Young.
0: Oh,
4: I was
0: yeah,
4: I went through the singer-songwriter phase yeah. and played open mic nights, and that was my. And I wrote a lot, and then I got obsessed with trying to learn. And one of the things that Tyler pointed out is I feel the same way was. But I lacked focus. Like, as soon as I'd learn something or just be good enough, I'd be, mm-hmm. everybody needs to hear this. But I would never perfect anything, and I would never get. And then, of course, life. And I'm actually in education now. I teach math, and I was
0: no yeah. offense, but no thanks.
4: Yeah, it's no offense taken. Trust me, it's like you're basically as you're always selling something nobody wants.
0: Yep.
4: That's your job when mm-hmm. you do what I do. But then I just was so into always music's always been there for me, and I've had rough times in different careers. And I remember one time just driving home listening to the song by Radiohead. And it was, I can't remember what it was, but it's like on the King of Limbs album. The name is, it's escaping me, but it's, it'll come to me. But this song, it was like after that. This song, something about it was just, it just soothed me.
0: Yeah.
4: And I was like, I need to start playing music again. Mm-hmm. And then... you know, as COVID was happening, I just said, I now am old enough and like 40 something and I'm ready. Like I can do this. Like I can actually
0: yeah.
4: focus. And
0: right.
4: and I decided, and I've, as far as bass goes, like my huge biggest influences were things like Geezer Butler and Black Sabbath. And,
0: mm-hmm.
4: I also have this sort of Southern rock thing, you know, things like Allman Brothers
0: yeah.
4: and,
0: Creedence Clearwater, things
4: yeah,
0: like that. Yeah.
4: And like Drive By Truckers and yeah. things like that. So, those are, and now like being more focused,
0: mm-hmm.
4: I could learn.
0: Yeah.
4: And I could feel like I could really master an instrument. Not that I mastered bass, but, I've come a lot further
0: right.
4: than I did when I was a teenager.
0: That's awesome.
4: And,
3: now as we grown
4: yeah.
3: up.
4: yeah, yeah. So there is something, you know, there's always things you were like, man, I wish I could be young again. But then at the same time, it's like, wow, I can actually, mm-hmm. my brain actually works now.
0: Yes.
4: And
3: yeah.
0: All right. I'm going to
4: actually pay attention. I can focus for more than, you know.
0: Real quick, if you want to join a fun club, you're good. 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So we have 4 minutes left. We are going to play a little bit of another song from the Just Imagines. Please go follow them. But before we play the song, is there a message that you guys would like to give to the listeners and to any musicians and anybody at all?
2: So our message is all about acceptance, togetherness, unity, understanding, and the fact that we are not as divided as we all seem, and that we're mm-hmm. actually all in this together. And when I help someone else, that helps everyone else, and it all goes around, and it's all reciprocal. And as we close every one of our shows by saying, peace.
0: All right.
3: Peace and love.
0: Peace and love, everybody. That's
3: everything.
0: Right. Yes. Well, thank you so much, guys, for joining. We are going to play a few minutes of their last song here, The Price. Is there anything you want to say about it before we play a little bit of it?
2: The Price is our anti-war song. So I was researching how
0: yes.
2: many wars are going on, and there's 55 wars raging in the world today. And this is our song about how nobody actually wants war, and it's just about big politicians with imagined problems and invented national
0: Heck
2: interests
0: yeah.
2: that force us into these terrible situations.
0: That's right. All right. Thank you so much, guys.
2: Thanks
3: for having us.
0: Thank you. I hope everybody is enjoying this. Please go find the Just Imagines. And here is The Price on KUR Feature Monday, the radio voice of Kutztown University.

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I'm Kennedy Collins. Federal immigration authorities were involved in a shooting in Biddeford, Maine, according to multiple sources. Details about the incident are still emerging, and the situation is developing. Stay tuned for updates as news unfolds. For the first time ever, the top four teams in FIFA's rankings have made it to the semifinals of the World Cup. This historic moment highlights the competitive spirit and talent of the teams, setting the stage for an exciting showdown in the tournament. Fans are eager to see which team will emerge victorious in this unprecedented clash. Stay tuned for more updates on the World Cup action. 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

brought by the students and staff of Kutztown University Radio. I'm Mike Reggs. 2,098 students have been named to the Spring 2026 Dean's List at Kutztown University. To be eligible for the Dean's List, an undergraduate student must be registered for at least 12 credits and have a minimum grade point average of 3.60. Students who have requested privacy under FERPA were not listed. You can see the full 2026 Dean's List by going to our Kutztown University Radio Facebook page and scrolling back to a post we made on June 10. Congratulations to the students on the Spring 2026 Dean's List. In other campus news, the Kutztown University Council of Trustees has approved its new slate of officers, highlighting the council's June 2026 board meeting. Kevin Harden Jr., Esquire of the class of 07, was elected chair, while Phillips Armstrong of the class of 1971 was elected vice chair, and Sandy Green elected secretary to two-year terms beginning July 1st. In other business, the KU Council of Trustees approved the meeting minutes from April, approved internship agreements with various institutions, approved school-based internship agreements with Owen J. Roberts School District in Pottstown, Phillipsburg School District in Phillipsburg, Southern Lehigh School District in Center Valley, String Theory Schools in Philadelphia, Phoenixville Area School District in Phoenixville, Wissahickon School District in Ambler, and Lancaster-Lebanon IU-13. We check news hourly on KUR.

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Yacht rock. 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

0: 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Hi, I'm Noelle. Do you like to wake up to the soothing sounds of classical music? If so, KU Radio plays classical music, both traditional and modern, Monday through Friday from 6 a.m. to 8 a.m. Stay tuned here on KUR.
1: This is Bird Note. Some ducks don't sound like ducks at all. Some, like the harlequin, squeak, earning them the nickname of sea mice. Harlequins are unique in the duck world in other ways as well. Alone among North American waterfowl, harlequins breed along fast-flowing rivers and streams. Quick and agile in rushing white water, they dive to the bottom of mountain streams for food. What kind of name is harlequin for a duck? If you're lucky enough to spot one of these rare birds in winter, perhaps along a rocky shore of the Puget Sound in Washington or Penobscot Bay in Maine, you may guess the answer. Dressed in multicolor patches, harlequin is the jester of traditional Italian comedy. The male duck with the jester's name is just as striking, with his slate-blue feathers and vivid white, black, and chestnut markings. The rigorous lives of harlequins require great adaptability, transitioning from freshwater to salt, from meals of caddisfly larvae to crabs and barnacles. Some, in fact, migrate by traveling directly downstream from the mountains to the ocean. Constant, however, is their unmatched ability to swim and feed in the turbulent waters where they live. For Bird Note, I'm Mary McCann. Today's show brought to you by the Bobolink Foundation.
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0: and watch for symptoms of this highly contagious airborne disease. Symptoms include fever, runny nose, cough, red and watery eyes, followed by a rash. Philadelphia Turnpike drivers will pay more next year after the Turnpike Commission approved another annual toll increase. John Schaefer has the story.
1: The 3.5% system-wide hike takes effect January 3, 2027, and applies to both E-ZPass and toll-by-plate customers. Officials say the increase will help cover roadway maintenance, major construction projects, and debt obligations. The latest hike continues a trend that began nearly two decades ago, marking the 19th consecutive year the Turnpike has raised tolls. The increases were originally tied to state laws requiring the Turnpike to provide billions of dollars in transportation funding across Pennsylvania.
0: In other news, a teen is hurt following a shooting last night in Duquesne. Allegheny County police were called to the scene near 6th Street and Kennedy Avenue shortly after 8:30 p.m. Authorities say the 17-year-old was found with a gunshot wound to his shoulder and transported to an area hospital and finds himself in stable condition. No arrests have been made so far. Anyone with information on the incident is asked to contact Allegheny County Police. And finally, a couple of University of Pittsburgh baseball players are getting shots at the big leagues. Pitcher David Leslie and outfielder Lorenzo Carter were selected in the 2026 MLB draft. Butler native Leslie went to the New York Yankees in the ninth round. Meanwhile, Carter was taken by the Colorado Rockies in the 14th. I'm Juan Arango, and you're up to date with Radio PA.
2: An extreme heat watch for the greater Philadelphia area through Wednesday. Sunny today, afternoon high 85, clear low 60s tonight, sunny 90 tomorrow. Wednesday, sunny hot 95 to 100, mostly sunny near 90 degrees Thursday and Friday. This is Radio PA meteorologist Bill Jacquemin.
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If you like Michael McDonald, Kenny Loggins, Christopher Cross, and Olivia Newton-John, you like Yacht Rock. 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

I'm Kennedy Collins. South Carolina Governor Henry McMaster is set to announce the interim replacement for Senator Lindsey Graham later today. President Trump has nominated Graham's sister, Darlene Graham Nordone, for the position, calling it a fabulous tribute to her brother. The state will hold a special election on August 11th to decide the Republican nominee for the general election. Graham passed away suddenly at the age of 71, reportedly due to aortic dissection. We're experiencing some technical difficulties, as a page seems to be unavailable right now. Listeners can try hitting the back button to return to where they were, or simply search for what they need on our site. We appreciate your patience as we work to resolve this issue. Stay tuned for more updates. The News Stream, powered by Seaboard Networks, delivering smarter radio.

0: news on KU are provided in part by the students and staff of Kutztown University Radio. I'm Mike Reggs. The Kutztown University Council of Trustees has new officers serving in leadership roles for the next 2 years, as approved at its June meeting. Kevin Harden Jr. of the class of 07 Esquire will serve as chair. Phillips Armstrong of the class of 71 will serve as vice chair, and Sandy Green will serve as secretary. The 11-member KU Council of Trustees sets broad policy and direction for Kutztown University of Pennsylvania with the assistance of the university president. And Kutztown University has unveiled a Bachelor of Science in Business Administration and General Business online program designed for students who have previously earned college credits or completed an associate's degree to seamlessly transfer to Kutztown University. Kutztown University says they understand that today's adult students want access to flexibility without compromising quality. The online general business degree meets the needs of working professionals and adult learners seeking a streamlined, achievable path to graduation in as little as 2 years. Kutztown University's BSBA in General Business is a fully online, asynchronous degree completion program designed for motivated students who have already completed at least 60 college credits, including applied statistics, and are ready to finish their bachelor's degree. With flexible scheduling and a structured academic plan, full-time students with a business background can complete the program in as little as 2 years. We check news hourly on KUR.
1: 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On this show, we play everything K-pop. For today's show, it's going to be a mix of different K-pop songs. The first song is Gimme Dat Love by IDOL. I still need to listen to two songs on this extended play, but so far, the songs are amazing. The chorus in this song is especially catchy. The second song is Dim by Eve. The end of this song just fills me with a feeling of nostalgia. I don't know, it's just a very good instrumental. The third song is Weakness by Seulgi. I just love this entire extended play and I've definitely overplayed it, if that's even possible. But I realized I never played this one on my show, so today's the day. Alright, let's get to the music.

The songs I just played were Gimme Dat Love by Idol, Dim by Eve, and Weakness by Seulgi. Now time for a quick card from the KUR notebook from the KUR calendar. 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This message of interest brought to you by the Radio Voice of Kutztown University, KUR. Welcome back. The next three songs kinda have a summer vibe. The next song is Jean by UAU. So this group is a subunit of the group Dreamcatcher. They have more of a dance pop vibe compared to their original group with a more rockish tone. The second song is Beat My Love by Stacy. The backtrack is so cute and the sound effects are everything. The third song is Heart Emoji by Hearts to Hearts. Super bubbly and fun. This is something you listen to on a hot, sunny day.

0: The songs I just played were Jean by UAU, Beat My Love by Stacy, and Heart Emoji by Hearts to Hearts. Now time for a quick PSA.
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0: Welcome back. The next song is Girls by aespa. This is just super iconic. I am so obsessed with the synth and guitar. Plus, the vocals are stunning. The second song is Mr. Vampire by ITZY. The backtrack is just so unique and it's a little funky, but I love it. The third song is Bad Villain by Bad Villain. I haven't heard from this group in a while, so I looked it up and apparently they are in an unofficial state of disbandment, which is super sad, but I hope everyone is okay.

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1: The songs I just played were Girls by Aespa, Mr. Vampire by ITZY, and Bad Villain by Bad Villain. The next song is Honeybee by Chu. One of my other favorite artists, Olivia Rodrigo, just released a song called Honeybee 2. Different vibes, definitely, but both stunning songs. The second song is Supernatural by NewJeans. I could listen to this song over and over again. I do really miss this group. I haven't kept up with all of the legal stuff, but I just hope all of the members are okay. The third song is Delulu by Kiki. This was a really good debut extended play. Plus, they had one of their songs go viral titled 404 New Era. I think they are going to be super successful.

0: The songs I just played were Honey Bee by Chu, Supernatural by NewJeans, and Delulu by Kiki. Now time for a quick SPA.
1: Hey there. 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
0: Welcome back. The next song is Brought the Heat Back by Enhypen. I don't know how to explain it, but this song sounds like it could have been in the movie Trolls 3. It just has that energy. The second song is Picky Picky by Wacky Mecky. I haven't played this song in a while, and it's one of my favorites ever, so I had to. The third song is Hello Stranger by Kwon Eunbi. She has one of the prettiest voices ever, but also powerful.

The songs I just played were Brought the Heat Back by Enhypen, Picky Picky by Wacky Mecky, and Hello Stranger by Kwon Eunbi. Now time for a quick card from the KUR notebook from the KUR calendar. KUR is all over social media. Search Kutztown University Radio on Instagram, Facebook, X, Threads, and TikTok. 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Welcome back. We are nearing the end of my show, so we have enough time for one song. The last song is Psycho by Baby Monster. I've been listening to their songs a bit more. While they aren't my favorite, I can't deny they are catchy. This has been K-Pop with Kimmel with Noelle Kimmel on the radio voice of Kutztown University, KUR. Thank you for listening. 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

I'm Kennedy Collins. South Carolina Governor Henry McMaster is set to announce the interim replacement for Senator Lindsey Graham later today. President Trump has nominated Graham's sister, Darlene Graham Nordone, for the position, calling it a fabulous tribute to her brother. The state will hold a special election on August 11th to decide the Republican nominee for the general election. Graham passed away suddenly at the age of 71, reportedly due to aortic dissection. Federal immigration authorities were involved in a shooting in Biddeford, Maine, according to multiple sources. Details about the incident are still emerging, and the situation is developing. Stay tuned for updates as news unfolds. The News Stream, powered by Seaboard Networks, delivering smarter radio.

0: brought by the students and staff of Kutztown University Radio. I'm Mike Reggs. 2,098 students have been named to the Spring 2026 Dean's List at Kutztown University. To be eligible for the Dean's List, an undergraduate student must be registered for at least 12 credits and have a minimum grade point average of 3.60. Students who have requested privacy under FERPA were not listed. You can see the full 2026 Dean's List by going to our Kutztown University Radio Facebook page and scrolling back to a post we made on June 10. Congratulations to the students on the Spring 2026 Dean's List. In other campus news, the Kutztown University Council of Trustees has approved its new slate of officers, highlighting the council's June 2026 board meeting. Kevin Hardin Jr., Esquire of the class of 07, was elected chair, while Phillips Armstrong of the class of 1971 was elected vice chair, and Sandy Green elected secretary to two-year terms beginning July 1st. In other business, the KU Council of Trustees approved the meeting minutes from April, approved internship agreements with various institutions, approved school-based internship agreements with Owen J. Roberts School District in Pottstown, Phillipsburg School District in Phillipsburg, Southern Lehigh School District in Center Valley, String Theory Schools in Philadelphia, Phoenixville Area School District in Phoenixville, Wissahickon School District in Ambler, and Lancaster-Lebanon IU 13. We check news hourly on KUR.
1: Hello, my name is Professor Thursday, and this is the Summer Mix 1980s. Today, we're going to talk about dark wave, not just a sound, but as a signal. Now, if you ever worn all black on a summer day, stared into a candle like he owed you money, or written a poem in a spiral notebook while Bauhaus played in the background, then you already know. Dark wave is the sound of goth's electric side. This is the shadow-leaning cousin of industrial, the moody, the atmospheric, the occasional theatrical, and absolutely drenched in reverb. It's pipe organs and pads, synths and samplers, guitars that wail like ghosts, and vocals that sound like they've already read your diary and judging you for it. But goth isn't just a genre. It's an ecosystem. You got goth rock, goth folk, goth metal, neo-Victorian goth, bubble goth, steampunk goth, just straight up punk goth. And it's like Baskin Robbins, but every flavor is black. Now fortunately, we're not covering all that we've already covered, goth in the punk genre. We're here for that one flavor with drum machines and synthesizers. This is dark wave, and maybe ethro if we get moody enough. Dark wave evolved out of the short-lived French-Belgian sound called cold wave. It's basically new wave, but stripped of hope and soaked in existential dread. When synths joined the party, it morphed into something deeper, sadder, colder. Think of it as Depeche Mode if the breakup was their fault. Where industrial wants to crush the machine, dark wave wants to haunt it. Now, of course, Darkwave has his own family tree. Doomwave, Witch House, even Vaporwave shows up at the reunion, though it's less a genre and more of a surrealist art prank wearing a Windows 95 tracksuit. And listen, people like to joke about goths being miserable, and that's not the truth. Goths aren't broken, they're just tired of pretending everything's fine. They're the ones hanging out behind the school, sipping coffee, quietly judging the rest of us for smiling too much. You know, sometimes they're right. So put on your black boots, dim the lights, check your pulse. If it's still beating, you're ready for some dark wave. We're going to start you off with the Clan of Zymox with Stranger.

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I'm Mason Reed. President Trump announced the reimposition of a naval blockade on Iranian ports and new charges for commercial ships crossing the Strait of Hormuz. He stated the U.S. would be the guardian of the Hormuz Strait, seeking reimbursement of 20% on cargo as fair payment for ensuring safe passage. This move ends the recent peace deal with Iran and reflects escalating tensions between the two nations amid failed diplomatic efforts. Details on the fee collection are yet unclear. Federal immigration authorities were involved in a shooting in Biddeford, Maine, according to multiple sources. Details about the incident are still emerging, and the situation is developing. Stay tuned for updates as news unfolds. The Newsstream, powered by Seaboard Networks, delivering smarter radio,

news on KUR provided in part by the students and staff of Kutztown University Radio. I'm Mike Greggs. The memory of Elric J. Ensderby, celebrated timber framer and prolific historian of early American vernacular architecture, will be honored through the establishment of the Elric J. Ensderby Archive as part of the permanent collection of the library and archives at the Pennsylvania German Cultural Heritage Center at KU. The Ensderby and Gwazda family, including Elric's sister, Debbie Ensderby Gwazda, her husband, Ed, and sons Farley, Henry, and Chester, have agreed to honor Elric and his legacy by donating his extensive archives to the Pennsylvania German Cultural Heritage Center at Kutztown University, a leading center for the study of colonial and early American architecture in the Mid-Atlantic region. This donation is intended both to celebrate Elric's contributions to architectural history and preservation, and to ensure that these unique materials will be organized, preserved, and made available to the public. Debbie Gwazda reflected on her brother's legacy, saying, quote, "Elric understood the value of preserving a record of the way that people who settled in this area in the 18th and 19th centuries approached construction through the cultural traditions of their home countries. He was a keen student of architectural history, so he understood better than most the contexts of framing and decorative styles." We check news hourly here on the Radio Voice, KUR.

Karen Allison and her blues record, In Blue, on Concord Records, and a song called Blue Motel Room. I'm David Bassey, one of the great singers, the Grammy-nominated Karen Allison.

The Jazz Ballad Songbook up next from trumpeter Randy Brecker. We just heard from a gal who knows quite a bit about motel rooms, almost 30 years straight on the road for Karn Allison, the album In Blue, and one of her great Concord records, Blue Motel Room. Here's Randy Brecker with Someday My Prince Will Come, his version.

It's Randy Brecker with the Jazz Ballad Songbook on Red Dot Music, out in 2011. And the Danish Radio Big Band, one of the most respected orchestras in the world. Preceding that, the album In Blue from Karn Allison. 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

We just heard one of the busiest drummers in the business of jazz, Brian Blade, and he's on an album called Landmarks. Long ago, there used to be a jazz label called Landmark. I don't know what happened to it, but that's Brian Blade on Blue Note Records, and one called Farewell Bluebird. Brian doing his own thing, and not being the drummer of choice for folks like Wayne Shorter and many, many others in the business, which is a pretty good gig if you can get it. The John Coward Trio in 2022 is a fine record on Lecoq, and John Patitucci and Brian Blade make up the trio of John Coward, the pianist. One of my favorites for 2023. Here's Josh Quinlan. Has to do with a nightclub called Dazzle. Dazzle Recordings. And the album Open Space. Oui is the title of the song for Josh Quinlan.

mainstay of the Denver scene, Josh Quinlan, on Dazzle Recordings and the album Open Space, and a song called Oi. Consider this. You can present your business's message to our loyal Jazz with David Bassey listeners. 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

the top jazz recordings of all time, from John Coltrane, A Love Supreme, and the song Acknowledgement, on Impulse Records, of course, John Coltrane's quartet, long-running quartet at that. Coming up, it's the music of Ileani Elias and the album Paulistana on Blue Note Records. I've actually got two queued up for this next few minutes. Jazz Influence and her version of Luis Bamfa's 1959 classic Black Orpheus, the theme from the movie. Here's Ileani Elias at the piano.

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I'm Mason Reed. Lake Powell, the second largest reservoir in the U.S., is nearing dangerously low water levels. As of Monday, it measured at 3,524 feet, just 34 feet above the minimum point for hydropower production. Since early June, the reservoir has lost about 4,800 acre-feet of water daily. If levels drop to 3,370 feet, water won't flow past Glen Canyon Dam, severely impacting millions in Arizona, California, and Nevada who rely on its supply. President Trump announced the reimposition of a naval blockade on Iranian ports and new charges for commercial ships crossing the Strait of Hormuz. He stated the U.S. would be the guardian of the Hormuz Strait, seeking reimbursement of 20% on cargo as fair payment for ensuring safe passage. This move ends the recent peace deal with Iran and reflects escalating tensions between the two nations amid failed diplomatic efforts. Details on the fee collection are yet unclear.

news on KUR, provided in part by the students and staff of KUR. I'm Mike Reggs. Kutztown University's Rock Ensemble 1 has been honored as the undergraduate college winner in the Blues Pop Rock Group category of the 2026 Downbeat Magazine Student Music Awards. The Downbeat Student Music Awards are considered the most prestigious awards in jazz education, recognizing the nation's top music programs. This is the 11th Student Music Award for KU's commercial music program in the last 10 years. The commercial music program at KU features several large rock ensembles consisting of horns, background singers, and rhythm sections, two large jazz ensembles featuring big bands in the style of Count Basie, and a large Latin ensemble. More than 130 students audition each semester for participation in these ensembles. Quote, "This award shows the strength and scope of the commercial music program at KU," said Dr. Kevin Jost, professor of music. "KU continues to be one of the nation's top programs for quality, creativity, and success." The Downbeat Student Music Awards recognize the top jazz ensembles at the undergraduate and graduate levels. Nine judges evaluate the participating groups based on several performance criteria, including overall sound, proper interpretation, improvisation, creativity, intonation, phrasing, and dynamics. The honorees are selected from a competitive pool in which winners must demonstrate a distinct voice in addition to technical proficiency. We check news right here on the radio voice of Kutztown University, KUR. I'm Mike Reggs.